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Yeah, one of those songs that whenever you hear it in your car, you're at the gym, you just blast it like no tomorrow. It's Lit, My Own Worst Enemy on 89.7 Sun FM. How's it going? I'm AJ here filling in for Nicholas. We've been talking about this a little bit today. What are those carpool karaoke fails that you have? You know what I'm talking about, right? It's those moments where you're singing along to a song in your car. Maybe you actually go to karaoke or just sing along too regularly in general. You think you know all the lyrics to them. But when you actually look them up, turns out you were singing them wrong the entire time. Would love to hear yours. All you have to do is give me a call or text over at 746-4897. That's our Fido text line there. Would love to hear yours. Maybe this is one of those songs for you. It's Love Brand New from Bob Moses on Sun FM.

0: the Partland Brothers with Soul City on 89.7 Sun FM. It's AJ here filling in for Nicholas. We've been talking about those carpool karaoke fails. You know what I'm talking about, right? Those songs that you think you know off the top of your head. You belt them out whenever you're in your car. But in reality, you were singing the wrong lyrics the entire time. It's funny because I got a message from Dawn over on our text line there. She said one of those songs for her is Blinded by the Light. Not the Weeknd track, but the one by Manfred Mann. More specifically, this part here.
1: Revved up like a douche.
0: Yeah, that revved up like a douche. She thought it was something else that I can't say on the radio right now. But if you put two and two together, I'm sure you'll figure out what it is. Honestly, can't say that I blame her, like, especially if you listen back to that, right? Like,
1: revved up like a douche.
0: Like, the way he says douche. I can see where she's coming from. What about you? What's that song for you? You can give me a call or text, 746-4897. Would love to hear yours.
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5: 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Expect traffic delays and single-lane traffic at the start of the project, followed by an extended closure between Phillip Street and Sherman Road. Businesses along Canada Avenue are still open and accessible. 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

0: Fits in the Tantrums, Hand Clap on 89.7 Sun FM. That's going to be it for me today. Nicholas should be back tomorrow. It's like a 99% chance that he's going to be here. But if not, I'll just be back hanging out with you as well. Justice, of course, will be back tomorrow morning. He's going to have a great show planned out for you for your Thursday. Just a couple more days until we are back into your weekend. If you have the chance, please go out, get some of that beautiful sunshine because it is absolutely stunning right now in Duncan and the Cowichan Valley. Take a walk, enjoy it while you can, because before you know it, it's going to start raining again. In the words of my good friend Don Simmons, if you need to be in the know, tune into AJ. I'm going to leave you with music coming out from Blink 182 on 89.7 Sun FM. Have a good night, Duncan in the Cowichan Valley. We'll see you tomorrow.
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1: Like every week, there is a new animal that we have to be on the lookout for. Deer is apparently the latest. I mean, in just the last, like, let's say, month, what have we talked about when it came to animals? Like, we've talked about the bears, we've talked about the cougars, we've talked about, maybe not in the last month, but on the show, definitely, we've talked about sea otters, because apparently those things are pretty vicious, too. But now a warning from the BC Conservation Officer Service, watch out for deer. Deer? Really? Those things are vicious? Oh, apparently right now. Shane was texting us earlier about driving times and said, driving Highway 18 in the morning, see more elk than cars. Yeah, elk, we understand. They're ginormous. Far larger than it feels like they need to be. But deer? Deer we need to be worried about? Yeah, apparently there have been multiple reports on the southern Vancouver Island of aggressive deer attacking people. Right now, it is apparently fawning season, little baby deer season, and deer are getting aggressive towards people and pets as they protect their young. They say deer may bluff charge or follow you. Imagine getting followed home by a deer. Hey, keep walking, buddy. Hey, you walk away. They say small, medium-sized dogs can easily be targeted or hurt by deer, as dogs can be perceived as predators. Has anyone had a run-in with deer? Like, what is it, headbutt you like a billy goat? Does it punch you like a kangaroo, get up on its hind legs? They say leave fawns alone. If you see a fawn, there's likely a doe nearby. Never approach deer. Give deer and all wildlife space to help prevent an encounter. It feels like every week there's a new animal that's gotten aggressive. And now deer, of all things, are what we need to be on the lookout for. So if you do see a deer, leave. Offer it your lunch money or a piece of gum. And say, I'm going to head back the way I came.
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1: I'm trying to get back to everyone with the deer stories here. But first, let's make fun of myself a little bit. I was trying to say a word there about 20 minutes ago. And not doing it super well when it came to basically what the rut was. It's like the sort of like the birthing season for deer. But it used this word, and I was like, I know what this looks like. It's like a way of describing mammals. And it's one of those words where I looked at it and I understood what I was looking at it, but I just could not say it. And that word was
2: Mammalian.
1: Thank you to Emma Sang on YouTube for the pronunciation tutorial, and to Devin as well for texting in the pronunciative spelling for it. Yeah, my open tab on the computer was a video of how to say it. So now I know. And like Devin says here on the text line at 746-4897, any day you learn something is a good day. But the reason why we're talking about mammalian and mammals and the rut and deer is because the Conservation Service has come out with a warning and a reminder. Watch out for deer, because they are aggressive right now. And I heard from Charles, who's got a pretty crazy story from the Albert Head Air Cadet Camp here on the Southern Island. Go for it, Charles.
3: I was staffing that year, and one of the new intakes of the younger basic cadets. So those are like the 12 to 14 year olds. And anyways, one of the cadets, and they're all warned about the, not to approach the deer, cause they're just so unpredictable and aggressive. And it was like after hours. So like they get like a relaxation period in the evening. And anyways, he went out to go and try to feed the deer or like approach the deer. I can't quite remember, but the doe straight up attacked him and like just beat him senseless. And they rear up and they just start smashing with their hooves. Well, it cut his skin open on his stomach. He needed like 30 stitches down his gut. Luckily, he didn't like split him open too bad, but broke his ribs open, and he ended up having to be sent to the hospital, and then he had to return to unit after that because it was like we had to go through and like basically like explain to these kids again, like, hey, like, don't approach the deer because like you're gonna get beat up.
1: You hate to make an example out of a kid, but now you have a poster child for it, right?
3: Like, I felt so bad because, like, you get kids from all over, right? And so I think he was from Kelowna or, like, one of the bigger city centers. And they're just not used to being around wildlife, right?
1: Yeah.
3: And
1: crazy.
3: I think his dignity probably suffered more than he did.
1: Yeah. I mean, wow. Like you're the person that got beat up by the deer badly forever at that air cadet camp. But, the thing I've learned today is those deer are vicious, man.
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0: that one friend that's not ready to leave when the lights come on at the bar. 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
1: Talking about the most vicious animal out there, deer. Because a warning has come out from the BC Conservation Officer Service. Talking about, being careful around deer this time of year. There's been lots of reports on the South Island of deer chasing at people and trying to headbutt them or trample them. And now people are texting me deer-related words to try to get me to say them because I didn't know how to say mammalian, which is like talking about tendencies of mammals. Mammalian. Hard word. David texted in and said, what about... See, this one, I feel like this word has two pronunciations, and I'm not sure which one is right because, like, undulating is like motion, but then... Like, do you also call hooved mammals ungulates? I feel like that can't be right, but apparently split-hooved mammalians, like moose, deer, elk, even rhinos are part of that, apparently. Ungulate, probably saying that wrong. But, deer can be pretty nasty. We were talking to Charles earlier on the show today, who... Has witnessed people being attacked by deer when he's working at the Air Cadets base down in Victoria.
2: Everybody thinks, oh, it's a Bambi, so I can just go and give it a cracker or whatever. It's going to be my friend. It's like, it wants nothing to do with you. Like,
1: you pretty quickly realize that there is a way that these animals have survived all these years.
2: Oh, 100%. And you've got to remember what's trying to eat them. They got to be able to, like, kind of, like, defend themselves. And they're so quick when they're doing it, too. It's not like they're making one swipe a second. It's like they're kicking you, like, 30 times in a second. Like, it's so violent and fast.
1: That's tremendous. Thank you for the call, Charles. Absolutely amazing. Yeah, a number of people, I mean, just where we live in the Cowichan Valley, you have those run-ins. Cody said an elk tried to charge at me in a car. I had to rev my motor, high beam it. Finally, it stood down. I was in my driveway trying to leave for work. Said, I wish I still had the video. Yeah, that thing would go platinum on Facebook. And Duncan horror movie, antlers get hostile. Yeah, like our version of the cocaine bear movie. We don't need to go cocaine bear because, like, yeah, there are bears around here, but it feels like elk are the one that people are really, really fearful of. So if you want to share your deer attack stories, phone lines are open. Text line is open for you, 250-746-4897, and a reminder from the actual smart people when it comes to this, the Conservation Office Service. The deer are aggressive right now.
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0: ladies and gentlemen, we've got low cloud cover, so we'll have to go around and try again.
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5: 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Okay, honorable mention for the 840 Idiot today. It is whoever on the Tulsa Drillers baseball team decided that having a bat dog was a good idea. It's like a bat boy, except it's a dog. The dog runs on the field, picks up the bat, runs off the field. Except for, it ran at one of the players on their team, Kendall George, after he scored a run to, I guess, go up for scratches, holding the bat and running at the player. And George tried to avoid the dog and blew out his knee. And now the Dodgers' ninth-ranked prospect has a serious knee injury because he was ran at by the team's bat dog. Whoever came up with having a bat dog, dumb idea, idiot nominee. But not today's winner. Today's winner, 23-year-old Benjamin Frigel of Florida, who was walking past a local chiropractic clinic in his town in Florida, where on their sign they like to make jokes, they like to make puns, saying things like, "We never crack under pressure. It's easier to throw at your back than your mother-in-law. We don't stop until everyone is cracked up." Those sorts of things. Recently, that sign for a chiropractic clinic said, "Licensed crack dealer," which Frigel thought was illegal because, you know, crack is illegal. So instead of calling the police or asking questions, he decided to destroy the sign using sticks, rocks, and local bricks found on the property. That got the cops called on him. He admitted to the police, "Well, I was taking it down because it said licensed crack dealer and crack is illegal." And the cop said, "It's a pun." He was arrested for felony criminal mischief. Damage to the sign exceeded $1,000. He's currently in jail ahead of his court date coming up on Friday. So 23-year-old Benjamin Frigel for not understanding puns is today's 840 Idiot.
2: You idiot.
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1: We've been talking about ways to stay safe around the deer right now because they're aggressive, and the answer to that is stay away. I'm not very Vancouver Islander when it comes to, like, street smarts and survival skills. Like, I know bears, it's like make loud noises, look big. With cougar, I'm pretty sure it's like back away slowly. Is there a handbook on what to do when you come across a deer? Because a lot of us have always thought like Bambi deer, but around this time of year, they can get aggressive. And as Sheila mentioned on our text line earlier today, it's a little bit understandable. Sheila had said, I remember being overly protective of our daughter when she was born. Humans do it too. That's absolutely right, Sheila. Thanks for the message to 250-746-4897. Our new excuses to headbutt people we don't like is protection of the children. But another way that we can remind you to stay safe is today is going to be a high of 25 degrees. That's warm. That's hot. The UV is going to be 7, which is considered high. If you pick up one piece of advice from the Sunrise Show today, it would be watch out for deer in a dark alley. But if you pick up a second piece of advice, it's wear your sunscreen.
2: Ladies and gentlemen of the class of 99, wear sunscreen. 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
1: Wondering what's going on around the Cowichan Valley? I've got your back, Jack. Starting at the Copple Hill Hall this Saturday, Green Beats, which is a benefit for Cowichan Green community. You show up, you listen to some awesome live music. It's an evening of live original music, bringing together some of the Cowichan Valley's most exciting local acts. There's a cash bar supported by Red Arrow, and there's a variety of food trucks all there in support of the new food hub project by the Cowichan Green community. They do incredible work here in the community. Another spring concert, the Glenora Farm Spring Concert. It features the Glenora Bell Choir, the Trillium Choir, and the Cowtown Ramblers. That one at Glenora Farm on Waters Road, May the 31st, that's Sunday, at 2:30, entry by donation. Also, what have we got? The Cystic Fibrosis Walk in Victoria, a little bit out of our purview, but if you're interested in making your way south and helping support the fight against cystic fibrosis. I've got my best friend back in Ontario. He has cystic fibrosis. It's not a great disease. It's really not, but they've come leaps and bounds over the last decade or so in terms of extending lifespan, and they want to help make cystic fibrosis a thing of the past. And that's something if you're looking to support, you can do that. Also, it's the last week of Cowichan Burger Love. $1 from every burger sold at 18 participating restaurants across the Cowichan Valley, going towards Anya's Journey Foundation to help support an accessible playground that they're trying to put in out at Fuller Lake. So cowichanburgerlove.ca is the place that you can find more details. 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
1: 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Hey, my name's Nicholas. Today, hanging out at the couch in Lynx. You guys are relatively new here, eh, Carson?
2: Yeah, we've been open for, I think, almost 4 months now.
1: Yeah.
2: So, yeah.
1: Things going well?
2: Yeah, yeah. Everything's going great. I was kind of slow at the beginning, but now we're, you know, people know where we are, so it's going good.
1: And you guys are a part of Couch and Burger Love. I've got the burger in front of us now. I think you guys are the only chicken burger that's involved in it. There's 18 restaurants, 18 burgers across the valley. Just tell me what it is that I'm looking at here. And were you a big part in coming up with this?
2: Yeah, I was actually the one that created it. It's our deep fried chicken, battered in the orange sauce that we make in-house. And then it's sandwiched between our sesame seed bun. We got butter lettuce, purple cabbage, slices of cucumber, and carrot peels.
1: Yeah, I'm trying to figure out what all this green stuff is on there. So that's a cucumber on a burger here?
2: That's cucumber, yeah. Kind of like Asian inspired. So we thought I'd throw that in there. And then obviously we got the butter lettuce on the bottom there.
1: And it looks like you got like an orange potato chip on top here.
2: Yeah.
1: You were saying?
2: Yeah.
1: It's a garnish?
2: If you want, it might be a bit crunchy. Just dehydrated slice of orange. Just a nice little garnish to make it look fancy. And then a nice little stick to wrap it all up.
1: Really nice presentation here, man. I'm excited to try it. They've been selling well. Are they popular?
2: Oh, yeah. Very popular. At first, we were like, it's a little different, but people have been loving it. And, yeah, every time we bring it out, everyone's satisfied with it. So...
1: All right, well, I'm looking forward to trying it. What's it called again?
2: It's the Orange Glazed Crunch Chicken Sandwich.
1: All right, well, I'm excited to try it. I'll try in just a second. Thanks for taking some time, Carson. Appreciate it.
2: Yeah, absolutely. I appreciate you.
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1: You'll see Sun FM. Hey, it's Nicholas. Still out. Oh my gosh. A Wednesday afternoon enjoying the beautiful scenery of a golf course. Oh, what a tough job I have. What a tough job you have, eh, Carson? Cooking for all these golfers all day?
2: Oh, it's, yeah. I mean, a lot to complain about, but again, nothing to complain about. Beautiful view. Making people happy with good food, so can't complain.
1: And you guys are relatively new here. Was there anything, like, any sorts of challenges opening up? Anything that maybe you didn't expect?
2: I think just moving to the new location and people knowing that we are open to the public, not just golfers. So that was kind of an eye-opener for everybody. But other than that, it's been pretty good. And, you know, we've just been consistent with our food and doing what we do best.
1: So you've heard of Couch and Valley. The Couch and Links, not just open for golfers. It's open for anybody. If you want to come for lunch, come for, you guys open for, when are you guys open? Like, are you guys open for dinner, too?
2: Yeah, we are. So we open 8. We do breakfast sandwiches all day. Yeah. But we cut off breakfast around, like, 11:30, 12, and then we're open till 7.
1: All right, so full-day meals. Come check it out. Relatively new, just opened up. And you guys have a lot of experience in the Valley. You guys used to do the little corner sandwich shop in Cobble Hill in that area. And you guys started this thing up. You also have another opportunity that you guys are excited about coming up in Cowichan Bay. Tell us a little bit about that.
2: Yeah, so that was the first initial restaurant we wanted to open up because we've always dreamed of having our own, you know, full established restaurant. But the Cowichan Links came to us, so we did that. But our main focus is Cow Bay, and that'll be opening hopefully the beginning of next month. So we're super excited about that.
1: And what kinds of things are you looking at, like kind of just bringing you guys this kind of signature thing to a spot in Cow Bay?
2: Yeah, so the menu will be mostly the same. There might be a few changes, but other than that, we're still going to be the same. We're going to bring the old name back, the Little Corner Sandwich Shop. So, yeah, just exciting.
1: Yeah, so for people who might not know what you guys do, just a little bit about, like what's your menu? I'm assuming lots of sandwiches on the menu.
2: Yeah. Oh, yeah. We're still going to have lots of sandwiches. I think our main focus will be brunch and we'll also do a lot of takeout there, too. So, because that's kind of what we started with, doing takeout, lots of that. But, yeah, a lot of burgers, sandwiches. We do have flatbreads here at the Cowichan Link, so we might actually bring that to Cow Bay as well because they're a huge seller. But other than that, everything will be the same. Delicious food.
1: All right. Well, thanks, Carson. Appreciate you spending some time. Tell me about the burger today. We've got the, what's this called again? I'm just about to try it.
2: It's the orange chicken glazed crunch burger.
1: And it's got a lot of green stuff on it. I'm gonna try and get through it. I think I can make it through. There's not too much green. I've seen more green. I don't know. You don't know. I'm not a fruit and veg kind of guy.
2: Man. Yeah, no, I agree. And there should be more meat and less veg on a burger. I think we balance it pretty good. And yeah, man, I hope you enjoy it.
1: All right, looking forward to trying it down here at the Cowichan Links. It's at the golf course in the, you know, Cowichan Golf Course. And excited to try their burger as Cowichan Burger Love continues.
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0: 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But here you are. And this is a great choice. It's After Hours on Sun FM.
1: 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Hope your afternoon's treating you well so far. It's AJ here filling in for Nicholas. So quick question for you. Do you ever have those carpool karaoke fails? You know what I'm talking about, right? It's those moments where you're singing along to a song in your car just so passionately. You think you know all the lyrics, but when you actually look them up, turns out you were singing them wrong the entire time. This has happened to me with two songs in particular. One of them being this part in the Bruno Mars song, Marry You. Or is it this dancing juice? Yeah, I always thought he said dancing shoes, not juice. That one makes a little more sense, though, right? The other song this happened to me with, like, there's not even a question I was singing this song wrong when I was younger. It's Rihanna's Don't Stop the Music. Please don't stop the music. Yeah, I don't know why when I was younger, I always thought she was singing Faisal's Got the Music. Who is Faisal? Why do they have the music? What are they doing with that? I'm still trying to figure that out to this day. Let me know your carpool karaoke fails, though. Would love to hear from you. 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
1: Good morning. I'm Nathan Maylie. The municipality of North Cowichan is holding an open house to give residents a chance to learn more about an affordable housing project in Chemainus. The event will feature the project earmarked for Elliott Street. The former school site is owned by the municipality and is zoned for a mix of single-family duplex parcels.

0: to pick out a tree or large shrub for $20, and the city says only cash payments will be accepted. Trees and shrubs must be planted within city limits. Identification will be required to prove people are residents within the city of Duncan's boundaries, and there is a limit of one tree or shrub per property. More information is available on the city's Facebook page. Small town movie theaters are welcoming a motion calling on the BC government to let them serve liquor during all ages shows. The motion passed in the House on Tuesday. Currently, movie theaters can only serve alcohol in adults-only showings. Lisa Milne, owner of the Royal Theatre in Trail, said it's unfair to limit alcohol in movie theaters when similar rules don't apply to live music venues.
1: It's outdated, and it really truly does need to change so that we can be on a more fair playing game within the entertainment space.
0: Agriculture and Food Minister Lana Popham says she'll work on implementing the changes, but didn't provide a timeline for when they could take effect. And BC Slism's LNG has signed a major deal with a German company to export liquefied natural gas to Europe. The proposed project in Northwest BC has been greenlit by BC and Canada, but is still waiting on a final investment decision. BC Energy Minister Adrian Dix says the deal is a major step in that direction.
2: This is an important moment. This is the third offtake agreement, but the first with Europe.
0: CEFE would purchase 1 million tons of LNG for up to 20 years, beginning in the early 2030s.
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4: Thanks for that, Nathan. 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Moving on over now to sports in the NHL last night. The Montreal Canadiens are against the ropes. They fell 4-0 at home in Game 4 to the Carolina Hurricanes, dropping both games at home and now trailing the series 3-1, headed back to Carolina for Game 5. That's tomorrow night at 5 o'clock. The winner of that series, of course, faces off with Vegas in the Stanley Cup Finals. In the NBA, the Western Conference Finals is back to San Antonio tonight for Game 6 between the Spurs and Oklahoma City Thunder. OKC leads the series 3-2. Winner of the finals, or rather winner of this series, meets the New York Knicks in the finals, which start on Wednesday. And the Toronto Blue Jays took 2 of 3 against the Miami Marlins yesterday with a 2-1 victory. The Jays visit Baltimore this afternoon to open up a four-game series against the Orioles this afternoon. That's at 3:35.
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4: For the roads, most things looking okay out there, but if you're out in the Massachusetts Lake Honeymoon Bay sort of region, in the middle of the night, there was a pretty significant vehicle incident, which has South Shore Road closed in both directions at Bear Lake Road. This is, again, just a little bit south and kind of between Massachusetts and Bear Lake out in just past Lake Cowichan. It's closed in both directions. The next update will come out in about 10 minutes time from Drive BC. So I'll keep my eye on that. But if you're in Honeymoon Bay, I believe you'd have to go all the way around the lake. If I'm not mistaken, there might be a detour, but apologies, not super familiar with that area. Again, South Shore Road is closed at Bear Lake Road near Massachusetts Lake. Anything you want to pass along to us with the roads, 250-746-4897. For your weather, another hot one today. Sunshine 26, feels like 28 with the Humidex. Clouds and 12 tonight. Tomorrow, sun, cloud, a chance of showers, high of 19. Saturday, sunshine and 19 degrees. Right now in the valley, it's 10 at 6:06.
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1: Benson Boone, that is Beautiful Things, and it's on 89.7 Sun FM. Hello, good morning. Thank you for being here. Happy Thursday. Welcome to the show. Today is National Hamburger Day, so if you're into one of those, I mean, 6:14 in the morning is a little bit early to fire up the barbecue, unless you're camping, because camping, like airports, is one of those places where time doesn't really exist. You can have a burger basically at any point. On the show today, I want to kind of continue a tangent of our conversation yesterday when we were talking about aggressive deer, and then people started to send me long words to describe deer or those sorts of hooved animals. We were talking about mammalian, which I can still barely say even after I've written it on a piece of paper here in front of me phonetically, as well as the word ungulate. So we'll talk about words we want to use when we want to sound smart. We'll give away a 6 a.m. mug right now. And what you have to do this week is text me in a picture of the mug you're using today. I want to see the mugs that you're running right now. And maybe we'll see if you're due for an upgrade. We'll have a lot of fun on the show today and hear from another one of the bands performing in the Valley Battle of the Bands Saturday night at Red Arrow. That's coming up in the 9 o'clock hour. Right now, one from Avril Lavigne. It's My Happy Ending. Good morning.

0: That is Avril Lavigne and My Happy Ending. It's on 89.7 Sun FM and The Sunrise Show. Good morning, 6:19. Thank you all for being here. And thank you as well for texting in the pictures of your mugs to 250-746-4897. Today for me is one of those days where I'm already on cup of coffee number 3 because for whatever reason, it just tastes extra wakey-uppy today. Tastes really good. So let's all take a moment and take a sip. Oh, yeah, that's the good stuff. Right out of my proud member of the 6 a.m. Club mug, it is brought to you by our friends at Capit. If you text me a picture of your coffee mug to 250-746-4897, I will get you in the draw for a chance to win a new mug. Brought to you by our friends at Capit. Appreciate the great texts coming in. That's a good one. It's time now. Let's do a little road update first, actually. If you're out in the Massachusetts Lake Honeymoon Bay region, there was an overnight accident at the intersection of South Shore Road and Bear Lake Road. The most recent update just came in from Drive BC. I've seen people posting as well in the community groups, like the recordings off like the scanner and stuff like that, that it was a serious accident and the air ambulance had to come in. That road is going to be closed for another 2 hours at least. The next update will come in at 8 o'clock this morning. Vehicle incident, road closed. Watch for traffic control. That is South Shore Road at the intersection of Bear Lake Road in Massachusetts Lake. Anything else you want to let us know about on the roads, 250-746-4897. Okay, finally time after all your waiting and patience. Thank you very much for that. For us to take a look at the nominee for the 840 Idiot.
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0: 840 Idiot and the nominees for it. Dumb people doing dumb things. Idiots making news. We go to Monroe County, California, where a man is facing charges after police say he vandalized several pickleball and tennis courts because his summer had been ruined. Officers were notified last week about a vandalism at Mountain View Park, and surveillance video showed a man cutting the pickleball net before leaving. 31-year-old Saif Kalim of Tannersville, Colorado, was identified as the suspect. According to police and investigators, Kalim told officers he cut one pickleball net at TLC Park and all three pickleball nets at Mountain View Park because he recently got injured there playing pickleball and his, quote, summer was ruined. He blew out his knee. So here we have Saif Kalim crutching in an air cast around the pickleball courts with scissors and a knife to cut the nets down because I guess if he can't play, nobody can. It doesn't say anything about the charges. I guess it's vandalism. But 31-year-old Saif Kalim of Colorado, who couldn't play pickleball this summer because he blew out his knee, decided nobody else can play either and cut up all the nets at a local park. And he's today's 840 Idiot nominee.
2: You idiot.
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2: What an idiot.
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0: Carly Rae Jepsen's on 89.7 Sun FM. That one is called Call Me Maybe. Weezer in there too. 6:31, good morning. Hope you're enjoying the start of your day. Just a reminder once again, if you're out there in Honeymoon Bay, Massachusetts Lake sort of area, there is a road closure after a serious accident overnight. It's at Bear Lake Road and the intersection with South Shore Road. So it's closed in both directions. Next update should be coming in at 8 o'clock this morning. So it's been closed basically overnight in the entirety since about 1 a.m. So anything you want to pass along to us on the roads, 250-746-4897. Also, we're giving away a proud member of the 6 a.m. Club mug today. What you have to do to get in the draw is send me a picture of the mug you are currently using as a vessel for your hot bean water. Shout out to our guy Smitty. Love repping the 6 a.m. Club. Driving on his way up to Courtney today, and he's got the Cap It Sun FM 6 a.m. mug. Not even in the cup holder. I mean, unless he just took it out for the picture. But it's the ceramic mug on the commute to Courtney. That is dedication from our guy Smitty. And at least while Smitty heads up to Courtney, they can flush their toilets again because they were kind of going through some sewage issues up there the last few days. But yes, if you want to text me a picture of the cup, the mug, the vessel you are currently using to drink your coffee, I'll get you in the draw for a proud member of the 6 a.m. Club mug from our friends at Cap It. We're giving one away this morning. Right now, let's check in with Nathan to see what they've been working on in the MyCowichandValleyNow.com newsroom today.
1: Good morning, Justice. North Cowichan is holding an open house next month for people to learn more about an affordable housing project, while the city of Duncan is getting ready for its second annual tree sale. I'll have those details and more stories coming up at the top of the hour, so stay tuned.
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0: Lady Gaga's Abracadabra. It's here on 89.7 Sun FM, 641. Good morning. Today is Thursday, May 28th. What are you drinking your coffee out of this morning? Because there is some variety around the Cowichan Valley. Oh, me, you ask? I've got my proud member of the 6 a.m. Club mug here. It's brought to you by our great friends over there at Capit on Chester Road. But we've got some fantastic photos in so far. If you want to be in the draw for a new proud member of the 6 a.m. Club mug, you just text me a photo to 250-746-4897 of whatever you're drinking coffee out of this morning, your usual mug. Will sent me an A&W root beer mug, which is awesome. Hilarious. Something about hot drinks out of what's supposed to be a cold vessel is funny to me because David did the same thing. Said, not a mug, but it can hold stuff. It's a water bottle, like a metal one. I don't know the brand, but it's like, yeah, a metal one with the twist on top and you can pop the top and open it and drink it that way. We talked about our guy Smitty, who was in the 6 a.m. Club as of a couple weeks ago, driving all the way up to Courtney this morning, and he's got the 6 a.m. Club mug with him. Carol as well sent us the mug Drink Up Buttercup sticker on it. I always enjoy seeing the stickers that people put on their water bottles and their mugs. It's hilarious. And Cody's got the Sun FM Orange Yeti. Had it for 6 years. Scratches dents and memories. Oh, yeah. Everyone's coffee mug tells a story, which I think is really cool. It's the same as your water bottle. Most times it just shows how much you've been around because of how beat up it is. But if you want to be in the draw for a new proud member of the 6 a.m. Club mug, you text me a photo of the coffee cup you're using this morning and you send it to 250-746-4897. The 6 a.m. Club brought to you by our great friends at Capit.
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0: That is Devin Cole's I Got You. It's on Sun FM, Matchbox 20 in there as well. 6:52, good morning. If you are up and listening and you've already got your day started, you are in the 6 a.m. club, and it is the most exclusive club in the valley. Only qualifications, you got to be tired because you're up so early every morning. But every week, we get to give away a proud member of the 6 a.m. club mug. It is brought to you by our great friends at Capit over there on Chester Road. Thank you, everyone, for sending in the photos of your mugs that look like they've gone through warfare, which, I mean, they basically have. The half awake, try and put yourself together a cup of coffee when you're dropping it everywhere. Those things have seen some things. If those mugs could talk, the stories they'd share. But we can only give away one mug every week. Congratulations this week to Will.
1: That's me.
0: Will, it's Justice from Sun FM calling. How you doing this morning?
1: Good.
0: What are you up to up so early?
1: Just about to start work.
0: What do you do for work, Will?
1: Work in a mill, sawmill.
0: Where's the sawmill around here?
1: It's just up in Chemainus.
0: Okay, nice. Do you do what do you do at the sawmill? Are you a cutter? Are you a stacker? What do you do?
1: I'm a cutter.
0: Yeah, you stand there at the saw all day and you just cut logs?
1: I get to sit down all day and cut logs.
0: Oh, must be nice.
1: Yeah.
0: Well, Will, you've got a fancy dancy new coffee mug to bring with you to the sawmill next time you go in.
1: Sweet, I'm going to show that off.
0: Yes, you are the newest member of the 6 a.m. Club, Will. I've got a mug for you brought to you by our great friends at Capit.
1: Awesome, thank you very much.
0: Yeah, congratulations. Enjoy your day.
1: You too.
0: Appreciate Capit. Appreciate all of you. Thank you so much for listening, being here this morning and every morning because, hey, the 6 a.m. Club members, we're not just up at 6 a.m. once a week. It's every day.
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0: 6:56, good morning. Thank you for being with us and in the 6 a.m. Club with our friends at Capit. I want to say something a little bit controversial here at the risk of you now thinking less of me, or at least one point thinking less of me. Is this a common Canadian feeling? I love the Tragically Hip, but there was a time that I didn't. There was a time when I was young and people were like, oh yeah, Tragically Hip, best Canadian band of all time. I'm not sure I'm there yet because I'm like the world's biggest Nickelback fan, but something in my bodily DNA changed like 5 or so years ago where I turned from, oh yeah, the Tragically Hip, like, you know, CanCon Canadian band, into, God, I love the Tragically Hip. And I think a lot of it is just that their music is attached to so many Canadian nostalgic memories. And for me, what changed this song from being like a good song to one of the greatest Canadian songs ever is when it was attached to like the docuseries for the Four Nations Face-Off hockey tournament that happened last year. And it was played alongside like one of my greatest sporting fandom memories when Connor McDavid scored the overtime winning goal to win the tournament. Now, we don't talk about the Olympics because we just don't, and they never happened last year, last month, 3 months ago, whatever it was. But man, this song, every time I hear it, the radio's up to level 50 or however high it goes in your vehicle. News is up next. It's Courage on Sun FM. Good morning.

0: housing project in Chemainus. The event will feature the project earmarked for Elliott Street. The former school site is owned by the municipality and is zoned for a mix of single-family duplex parcels and multi-family dwellings. The municipality says it has been using funds from BC Housing for the planning and design for 58 units of affordable housing apartments for moderate and low-income families, seniors, and people with disabilities. The open house is scheduled for June 6th at the Chemainus Secondary School gym from 2 to 4 p.m. The City of Duncan is holding a tree sale next month for anybody interested in sprucing up their property. Duncan residents are invited to the city's second tree sale at the McAdam Park parking lot on June 9th. Residents will be able to pick out a tree or large shrub for $20, and the city says only cash payments will be accepted. Trees and shrubs must be planted within city limits. Identification will be required to prove people are residents within the City of Duncan's boundaries, and there is a limit of one tree or shrub per property. More information is available on the city's Facebook page. Small town movie theaters are welcoming a motion calling on the BC government to let them serve liquor during all ages shows. The motion passed in the House on Tuesday. Currently, movie theaters can only serve alcohol in adults-only showings. Lisa Milne, owner of the Royal Theatre in Trail, said it's unfair to limit alcohol in movie theaters when similar rules don't apply to live music venues.
1: It's outdated, and it really truly does need to change so that we can be on a more fair playing game within the entertainment space.
0: Agriculture and Food Minister Lana Popham says she will work on implementing the changes, but didn't provide a timeline for when they could take effect. And BC Slism's LNG has signed a major deal with a German company to export liquefied natural gas to Europe. The proposed project in Northwest BC has been greenlit by BC and Canada, but is still waiting on a final investment decision. BC Energy Minister Adrian Dix says the deal is a major step in that direction.
2: This is an important moment. This is the third offtake agreement, but the first with Europe.
0: CEFE would purchase 1 million tons of LNG for up to 20 years, beginning in the early 2030s.
3: Thanks for that, Nathan. Those stories and more are at mycouchinvalleynow.com. Moving on over to sports, the Montreal Canadiens are backs against the wall. They lost both home games this week as part of their Eastern Conference Finals against the Carolina Hurricanes, now trailing the series 3-1. Carolina has a chance to close it out tomorrow night on home ice. That's at 5 o'clock. Of course, the winner of this series meets up with the Vegas Golden Knights in the Stanley Cup Final, which will start at some point next week. In the NBA, it's the Oklahoma City Thunder with a chance to advance tonight. They have a 3-2 lead over the San Antonio Spurs. The Spurs will try and force a Game 7 tonight at 5:30. The winner of that series faces off with the New York Knicks in the NBA Finals, which are already scheduled to start on Wednesday. And the Toronto Blue Jays took 2 of 3 from the Miami Marlins after a 2-1 win yesterday. The Jays open a 4-game series in Baltimore against the Orioles this afternoon at 3:35.
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3: Most of the valley looks fine when it comes to the roads, but there is still a road closure out there in Massachi Lake. It's been closed basically all overnight. There was a motor vehicle incident at the intersection of South Shore Road and Bear Lake Drive, right near Massachi Lake, on the way to Honeymoon Bay. So that road is closed in both directions and has been for quite some time. The next update we'll get from Drive BC is coming up at 8 o'clock. But South Shore Road near Bear Lake Drive closed in Massachi Lake. Anything else you want to let us know about? 250-746-4897 with a call or text. Should be another hot day today. Sunshine, 26 is the high. Feels like closer to 28 with the humidex. Clouds and 12 overnight tonight. Tomorrow, sun, cloud, chance of showers in the morning. High of 19. Saturday, sunshine and 19 degrees. Right now in the valley, 707 and 11.
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to swim in Shawnigan Lake, but can't jump in without plugging his nose. 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

Throws and Bruno Mars on Sun FM and the Sunrise Show, 7:13. Happy Thursday. Good morning. Thank you very much for being here. Yesterday on the show, we were talking about deer when they get aggressive. And then it was kind of determined, and we knew this from the beginning, but why they're aggressive right now and why the Conservation Office Service is warning us of this is because it's fawning season. It's like birthing season. They're all kind of wandering around with their little baby deers, the little Bambies, and they're protecting their young, which makes sense. And somebody had reminded us as well, where it's like, hey, you have to watch out for deer during the rut as well. And I was like, what is the rut? That's like their breeding season. And when I looked up what the rut was, it told me it was, you know, mammalian breeding season or mammalian. I still can't even say the word, which is what I want to get to today. Words you use when you want to sound smart. Do you have a go-to safe word where it's like, I got to impress this person, whether you're public speaking or you're in a meeting with the big wigs, or you're just trying to sound like you know what you're talking about? Is there a word you pull out of your you-know-where where it's like, oh yeah, this will make the people think I know what I'm talking about? Because when I tried to say mammalian on the radio yesterday, it was a disaster. So much, in fact, that multiple people sent me the phonetic pronunciation spelling of it. And then I had to watch a YouTube video of someone saying the word. But you never know if those are actually correct because it's a very robotic AI-y way of saying the word. And it's just like, I don't know if I can trust that because I feel like somebody else just put it into like a speech generator. And those things are never right. Mammalian was a word yesterday that threw me off. Ungulate was another one, but I'm not really even sure still if I'm saying that right, because I feel like it can be used in a couple of different things. Apparently an ungulate is like a split-hooved animal, but as well, isn't undulating like a word you would describe like how like jello shakes or something like that? So do you have any words, any safe words that you pull out of your wallet, out of your back pocket, out of the very back corner of your brain vocabulary when you want to convince other people that you're smart? I'd love to know what word you use at the office to try and sound smart. 250-746-4897. Give me a call. Shoot me a text. Mariana's Trench. When you get desperate, what words do you use to sound like your IQ's way up there? It's Desperate Measures on Sun FM. Good morning.

0: Mariana's Trench is under the sun, 720 with Desperate Measures. I just have to say, maybe you've had a day like this today before. I am having an elite level taste bud day. I've never felt like this before, where I was talking earlier about how the coffee this morning, exactly the same as I always have it, has just tasted deadly this morning. Right, deadly. And then I have like my overnight oats for breakfast most mornings, and it would have been a scene out of like medieval times if anyone saw how I was eating those things. Whatever it is, taste buds are on another level for me today, and I know today is going to be a good day. I also know today is going to be a good day because hopefully we're all going to get a little bit smarter, at least for the people sitting in the studio here. The bar is low, but we're talking about big words you use when you want to sound smart. Yesterday and the last few days as well, we've been talking about some big words. Yesterday we were talking about aggressive deer and about the mammalian birthing season, the rut, and as well ungulates, which I guess are like hooved animals. And even the day before, we were talking about the smell of the rain in the morning, or rain after a long dry spell, and that smell is called petrichor. So those are a couple of the words that I've learned this week. But if you have any safe words that you have in the back of your brain when you want to sound really smart, I want to hear what they are. Shout out as well to the people sending definitions along with the word. I love that you know I would not understand the word. Sagesis? I don't know. Exacerbate, that's a good one. Make something worse. I have also... Oh, okay, that's funny. Shannon texted permacore and I Googled it and it didn't come up. And I was like, whoa, Shannon's elite level stuff here. Autocorrect changed it from petrichor. Yeah, petrichor. We're back, Shannon. Absolutely with that. Now, if you want to use big words, I have gone to a list online, but you probably shouldn't use these ones because they're right at the top of the list. I haven't scrolled at all, but like good words, like honestly, like comprehensive is a good one because it's just one of those extra words you would throw in a sentence to like meet the word count. Yeah, we've included a comprehensive report. Most people would just say, yeah, we've put together a report. We've assembled a comprehensive report. Ambivalent, having mixed feelings. How do you feel about this report? It's okay. That's what I would say. It's all right. But if you were actually smart, maybe you'd say something like, I have ambivalent feelings towards the comprehension of this report. I love that, and thankfully radio is not an industry that's like that, because if I started speaking like that, people would immediately be like, either this is AI or someone else has logged into your email or is writing your emails for you. But like, I don't do the office speak because I frankly am not smart enough for it. That's why they have me pushing the buttons in here and playing the music. You have any words you like to use when you want to sound smart? You want to confuse someone else? 250-746-4897.
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0: Those are the beaches. Let's go on Sun FM 732. Good morning. Thank you for being here. Sunshiny day. Going to be warm today as well. Up to 26 degrees. Feels warmer. 28-ish with the Humidex. So it is going to be a nice one today. The other thing that we're keeping an eye on is still that that road closure in Massachusetts Lake. South Shore Road closed at Bear Lake Road after an overnight vehicle incident. The next update we'll get from Drive BC 27 minutes from now. That's at 8 o'clock this morning. Anything else you want to see or you want to let us know about that you're seeing on the roads? 250-746-4897. Right now, let's check in with Nathan from the newsroom to see what's trending this morning.
1: Good morning, Justice. North Cowichan is holding an open house next month for people to learn more about an affordable housing project, while the city of Duncan is getting ready for its second annual tree sale. I'll have those details and more stories coming up at the top of the hour, so stay tuned.
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0: Shawn Mendes on Sun FM 740. Good morning. 840 idiot nominee, me. Not being able to read the phonetic library. This is exactly why I want to do this, because I'm not smart. And I want to sound smarter. Sometimes you get on that all hands town hall and they ask, hey, Justice, could you give us a rundown of the events and bottom line? And because that's what every meeting has ever sounded like. And I go, hey, yeah, no, things are good here. And I just have no idea what to say. So maybe we need to learn some big words, because I've been learning big words this week, but most of them have nothing to do with what I will ever talk about on a day-to-day basis. The smell of the petrichor, the bacteria seeping out of the dirt after a long dry spell when it rains. Maybe learning words like mammalian, which is like the mammal birthing season, yesterday when we were talking about aggressive deer. And then I just Googled big words to use to sound smart. And I was like, ah, this will work. Other key, saying the words correctly. To be fair, the pronunciation guide and like the phonetic library here, a joke. Brutal. It's an A and an E put together, and then an M, and then a B, and then a capital I. So I was like, oh, well, obviously you have to say the I, but the word I'm looking for, thank you, Devin, who taught me about mammalian yesterday, ambivalent. And then Googled and said, I said, to be fair, this is what I was working with, and sent the pronunciation thing. And then Devin said it was apropos to the situation. Obviously, I had to look up apropos. This is a good one. Fitting for the occasion. I guess it's kind of like, it almost seems like it would be slang, because I would, it's like a, yeah, it's, doesn't look like how it would be said. And then the pronunciation guide on this website that I looked at says, like, it ends with P-O-U, but no, it does, it shouldn't, because that would be apropos. And then I would sound like a real idiot, right? Apropos. To the purpose. Suitable or fitting. There's my smart word, and hopefully I said it right. Jenny said this, I don't really have a go-to smart word, but every once in a while, I'll be talking to my husband and a really smart word will pop into the sentence and he'll look at me and go, wait, where did that come from? I will say this, as someone that has become a pretty avid reader, I don't read smart people books, but every once in a while, a word comes along and I'm just like, oh, don't know how to say that. Don't really feel like Googling it either. So then my mind voice, when I'm reading in my head, will just make up a way of saying it. And so a lot of the words I say are probably incorrect.
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Cardigans are under the sun. That's Love Fool on the Sunrise Show, 749. See, this is exactly the example that I'm talking about and I'm looking for. Have you ever gone out, done the work, learned a big word because you're like, this will impress people? Consider me impressed. Scott, a text in, says, when I was young, I learned how, and this isn't just like, I'm going to have a hard time saying this word. This person went out and learned how to spell it. The word is anti-disestablishmentarianism. I didn't even know that was a word. That's got to be up there for one of the longest words out there. Said, I learned how to spell it out loud to amaze my friends. Too funny, but it worked. They were impressed. That's incredible. Great words, though, everyone. People have texted in. Jan, adequate. Like, adequate. Yeah, good one. Absolutely. It's just a lot of the office language. Like, if someone is just using the office jargon, the office language, the office speak, it's just using bigger words instead of smaller words, kind of what I've gathered from it. But every once in a while, I'll hear someone say a word, and then I just have to kind of sit there and not make any noise, because if I do, the people will ask me if I have anything to add, and I'll say, well, I kind of lost what we were talking about 7 minutes ago because somebody said a word I didn't know. It's why I'm in radio. It's why I'm not in the spreadsheets or the rundowns or the marketing. But every once in a while, you can have a word that you just pull out of your back pocket to show, you know, I'm doing okay. My brain's sort of big. Like 95% of it is song lyrics, but the other 4% is this big word. Granular. I'm just reading that one off a text message too. We need to analyze the data at a granular level. Fiasco. Fun word. Fun word. Thanks, John. Barney Bentall right now. Something to live for. It's on Sun FM.

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9: Now, sometimes I'd like to think and imagine that people learn things listening to this show, but I've realized there's no way, because I'm the dullest pencil in the room. I'm the one that needs to head over to the sharpener. Holy smokes, we're talking about words we use when we want to sound smart. And Maddie texted in to 250-746-4897. A word that is so long that when you Google it, it breaks down the word into like 7 different pieces in how to say it. The word is pneumo-ultra-microscopic silico-volcano-kenosis. That is the word. 45 letters. It is a medical term defined as a chronic lung disease caused by the inhalation of very fine silica or quartz dust. As part of the definition, it says it is a factitious medical term. I had to look up a word in the definition for a word I didn't know. It is also the longest word in the English dictionary at 45 letters. Maddie said, I got bored one day and wanted to learn a long word. Is my head empty? How do you all know these words?

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1: Good morning. I'm Nathan Maylie. The municipality of North Cowichan is holding an open house to give residents a chance to learn more about an affordable housing project in Chemainus. The event will feature the project earmarked for Elliott Street. The former school site is owned by the municipality and is zoned for a mix of single-family duplex parcels and multi-family dwellings. The municipality says it has been using funds from BC Housing for the planning and design for 58 units of affordable housing apartments for moderate and low-income families, seniors, and people with disabilities. The open house is scheduled for June 6th at the Chemainus Secondary School gym from 2 to 4 p.m. The city of Duncan is holding a tree sale next month for anybody interested in sprucing up their property. Duncan residents are invited to the city's second tree sale at the McAdam Park parking lot on June 9th. Residents will be able to pick out a tree or large shrub for $20, and the city says only cash payments will be accepted. Trees and shrubs must be planted within city limits. Identification will be required to prove people are residents within the city of Duncan's boundaries, and there is a limit of one tree or shrub per property. More information is available on the city's Facebook page. Small town movie theaters are welcoming a motion calling on the BC government to let them serve liquor during all ages shows. The motion passed in the House on Tuesday. Currently, movie theaters can only serve alcohol in adults-only showings. Lisa Milne, owner of the Royal Theatre in Trail, said it's unfair to limit alcohol in movie theaters when similar rules don't apply to live music venues.
2: It's outdated, and it really truly does need to change so that we can be on a more fair playing game within the entertainment space.
1: Agriculture and Food Minister Lana Popham says she will work on implementing the changes, but didn't provide a timeline for when they could take effect. And BC Slism's LNG has signed a major deal with a German company to export liquefied natural gas to Europe. The proposed project in northwest BC has been greenlit by BC and Canada, but is still waiting on a final investment decision. BC Energy Minister Adrian Dix says the deal is a major step in that direction.
3: This is an important moment. This is the third offtake agreement, but the first with Europe.
1: CEFE would purchase 1 million tons of LNG for up to 20 years, beginning in the early 2030s.
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5: Thanks, Nathan. Moving on over now to sports in the NHL. Last night, Carolina picked up a 4-0 win over Montreal to grab a 3-1 series lead over the Canadiens and a chance to close it out tomorrow night at 5 o'clock. Habs backs against the wall after losing three straight. And, of course, the winner of this series, whether it's Carolina on Friday night or at some other point, Montreal or the Hurricanes, they will visit and take on Vegas in the Stanley Cup Final to start next week. In the NBA, the Oklahoma City Thunder are a win away from the finals and will look to close it out tonight when they visit the San Antonio Spurs in Game 6 of their Western Conference Finals. OKC leads it 3-2. Winner of that series faces the New York Knicks in the NBA Championship Series. And the Toronto Blue Jays took 2 of 3 from the Miami Marlins after defeating them 2-1 yesterday. The Jays open a 4-game series in Baltimore against the Orioles this afternoon at 3:35.
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5: What we're watching on the roads this morning, everything else is moving along just fine, BTW. But there has been a closure of South Shore Road near Bear Lake Road for basically the entire overnight. We're supposed to get another update within the next couple of minutes here, whether that closure is continuing or not. But there was an overnight pretty serious accident that involved an air ambulance headed out that way just near Massachusetts Lake. It's South Shore Road and Bear Lake Road. So if you're near Massachusetts Lake or Honeymoon Bay, there is a closure of South Shore Road at Bear Lake Road. Anything you want to report to us on the roads, 250-746-4897. For your weather, sunshine today, high of 26, feels like 28 with the Humidex. Clouds and 12 tonight. Tomorrow, sun, cloud, chance of rain in the morning, high of 19. Saturday, sunshine and 19 degrees. Right now, it is 8:08 and 17.
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Big Wreck and the Elf on the Sunrise Show. Good morning to you. 8:17. It might be a little bit early for you, but let's face it, any time during my show is probably a little bit early for you. But if you didn't bring your lunch to work, or you're driving and you're like, I forgot my lunch at home on the counter. Forgot to make anything last night, so you decide, I'm just going to buy lunch today. Or you're not really sure what to have for dinner tonight. May I introduce you to a burger? Because today, May 28th, we're basically into summer after the May long weekend. Today, National Burger Day. Have one for dinner.

0: Teddy Swims, that's The Door. It's on Sun FM and the Sunrise Show. Good morning. Thank you for being here. We're talking about using big words, words that make you sound smart. And so for the smile of the day with our friends at Thrifty Foods, found a stand-up comic. This is DJ Demers talking about using big words.
1: Bowling with a buddy, and he had one of those amazing shots, you know, where he like bowled it and then almost went in the gutter and then curved at the last second, came back, knocked them all down. It was a strike, and he was walking back towards me. He was all pumped up, and I was like, hey, man, that was a hell of a shot. I was worried for a second because you were right on the precipice. And, yeah, it made an impact. My problem is after I use a big word, I get real possessive. I feel a sense of ownership. If I'm talking to you and I use a big word and I can tell it made an impact on you, I don't want to hear that word coming out of your mouth, okay? That's my word. We both know that. Because after I bowled my turn, I was walking back and my buddy was talking to the two girls in the lane beside us. And they must have complimented his shot. I heard him talking to them. And he was like, oh, thank you so much. I was worried for a second because it was right on the precipice. I was like, hey, man, can I talk to you for a second over here? He was like, yeah, what's up? I'm like, what's up? So you're using precipice now. You didn't even know that word 5 minutes ago, dude. He said, I did too. I said, he did not. He said, I did too, okay? Stop admonishing me. Didn't realize I was talking to a fellow sesquipedalian over here. That's not me. A sesquipedalian, by the way, is someone who likes using big words. Feel free to use that one. Just not around me. All right?
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0: Green Day is on the Sunrise Show. That one's called Holiday. Some Justin Timberlake in there, too. Thank you for being with us. Good morning. Happy Thursday. My name is Justice. We have your 840 Idiot coming up right around the corner. But right now, first, let's take a look at what's trending out of the MyCowichinValleyNow.com newsroom. Here's Nathan.
1: Good morning, Justice. North Cowichan is holding an open house next month for people to learn more about an affordable housing project, while the city of Duncan is getting ready for its second annual tree sale. I'll have those details and more stories coming up at the top of the hour, so stay tuned.
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0: 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It is time now for your 840 Idiot.
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0: 840 Idiot brought to you by Jiffy Lube and Dunkin'. Your oil change reminder was 3 weeks ago. 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Jiffy Lube and Dunkin'. Fast, reliable, and honest. 840 Idiot. Idiots making news. Dumb people doing dumb things. A quick update to yesterday's nominee and honorable mention. The bat dog for the Tulsa Drillers baseball team, which ran at their star player and injured him. The bat dog program has since been suspended by the Tulsa Drillers, the farm team for the Los Angeles Dodgers. No more bat dogs after their star player got taken out by it. Today's 840 Idiot is a man from Monroe County, Colorado, C-O, not C-A, facing charges after he vandalized several pickleball and tennis courts at Pocono Township Parks because he believed his summer had been ruined. This is a 31-year-old by the name of Saif Kalim of Tannersville, Colorado, who was seen on security footage going to the pickleball courts and cutting three nets, one of them at Mountain View Park and another at TLC Park. He cut the three nets and was talked to and told police that he cut the nets because his summer was ruined following a recent pickleball injury at the park he vandalized. On the security video, you can see the man, or the alleged Saif Kalim, hobbling with a knee brace and crutches from court to court, cutting the nets. Oh boy, pickleball is a rough sport. Hard on the old bod. And 31-year-old Saif Kalim, because he suffered a pickleball injury at those courts recently and wouldn't be able to play for the rest of the summer, decided, I'm going to cut up the nets and nobody else can play. Has been arrested on the charge of vandalism. I wonder if they're going to replace these nets or if that's part of the penalty is the cost of replacing those. 31-year-old Saif Kalim for cutting the pickleball nets after suffering an injury there is today's 840 Idiot.
2: You idiot.
4: Idiot.
2: What an idiot.
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It's Good Vibrations here on Sun FM and the Sunrise Show. Good morning to you. Congratulations, Brianne Cadell, who was the winner of yesterday's $25 White Spot gift card. We had that up on our 89.7 Sun FM socials, including our Facebook and Instagram pages. All this week, we're celebrating with our friends at White Spot about family quality time, because White Spot wants families to put down their devices, share a meal, and make meaningful memories around the table. Something easy to do at White Spot, especially Tuesdays when they've got $5 off their two-piece haddock fish and chips, as well as $2 off the fish pirate packs for 10 years of age and younger. So congratulations to yesterday's winner, our gift card from yesterday, Brianne Cadell, scoring $25 to White Spot. Noah will have another gift card to give away on the midday show today, so listen for that. 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
1: Good morning. I'm Nathan Maylie. The municipality of North Cowichan is holding an open house to give residents a chance to learn more about an affordable housing project in Chemainus. The event will feature the project earmarked for Elliott Street. The former school site is owned by the municipality and is zoned for a mix of single-family duplex parcels and multi-family dwellings. The municipality says it has been using funds from BC Housing for the planning and design for 58 units of affordable housing apartments for moderate and low-income families, seniors, and people with disabilities. The open house is scheduled for June 6th at the Chemainus Secondary School gym from 2 to 4 p.m. The

0: Small town movie theaters are welcoming a motion calling on the BC government to let them serve liquor during all ages shows. The motion passed in the House on Tuesday. Currently, movie theaters can only serve alcohol in adults-only showings. Lisa Milne, owner of the Royal Theatre in Trail, said it's unfair to limit alcohol in movie theaters when similar rules don't apply to live music venues.
1: It's outdated, and it really, truly does need to change so that we can be on a more fair playing game within the entertainment space.
0: Agriculture and Food Minister Lana Popham says she'll work on implementing the changes, but didn't provide a timeline for when they could take effect. And BC Slism's LNG has signed a major deal with a German company to export liquefied natural gas to Europe. The proposed project in northwest BC has been greenlit by BC and Canada, but is still waiting on a final investment decision. BC Energy Minister Adrian Dix says the deal is a major step in that direction.
2: This is an important moment. This is the third offtake agreement, but the first with Europe.
0: CEFE would purchase 1 million tons of LNG for up to 20 years, beginning in the early 2030s.
3: Thanks for that, Nathan. Those stories and more, mycowichandvalleynow.com. Wanted to give you one more update. Maybe more than one more, but the road's still closed. South Shore Road in Massachusetts Lake at Bear Lake Road. It has been closed for basically all night. It is continuing to be closed. The next update that we are awaiting from Drive BC is at 11 o'clock this morning. But if you're headed to Massachusetts Lake or Honeymoon Bay, South Shore Road is closed at Bear Lake Road and has been for all morning. Anything else you want to let us know about on the roads, you can do so. Call or text 250-746-4897. For your weather today, up to 26, feeling like 28 with the Humidex in the sunshine today. A low of 12 and clouds overnight. Could see a little bit of showers tomorrow morning, but then should be clear in a high of 19 in the afternoon. Saturday, sunshine 19. Right now, 9:06 and 17.
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0: Clear is on 89.7 Sun FM and the Sunrise Show. Good morning. Happy Thursday. Thank you for being with us. Coming up this weekend, something I'm very excited about. And something we've been highlighting for the last couple of weeks, the Cowichan Valley Battle of the Bands. Saturday, May 30th, that is this Saturday, Red Arrow Brewing, being put on by Shepherd Service Station, the Garment District, Long & McQuaid Musical Instruments, and us at 89.7 Sun FM. Tickets are just $10. 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Starts 6 o'clock on Saturday evening. Today, we are joined by a band out of Shawnigan. It is the Junior Rock Band. They are the Good Lads joining us on the phone. Hello, good morning. Tell me about the Good Lads.
1: Hi, I'm Max. We're the Good Lads. I'm the lead singer of the band. Next to me on my right is Daniel. He's our guitarist. And on my left is our drummer, Jansen.
0: So how long have you guys been a band, been jamming, playing, performing together?
1: Well, actually, we just started this year in September, and this is my first year of being the lead singer.
0: So how long have you been playing music?
1: Well, I've only been singing for this 1 year. My other fellow bandmates can tell you about how long they've been doing it.
2: I'm Jansen. I've been a drummer for about 8 years. I started off really young, and it's really fun.
3: I'm Daniel. I'm the guitarist, and I've also been playing for about 8 or 9 years now. And yeah.
0: Was it the music program, the band program, whatever you want to call it, at Shawnigan that brought the three of you together? Had you known each other before that? How did you form a group?
1: Yeah, we'd known each other before that, and ever since grade 8, we kind of wanted to start a band, and I met Jansen through rugby, and he was a drummer, so I decided to join the band. I'd never sung before, so I was kind of nervous going into it, but I got used to it now. I'm really liking it. I'm also playing the saxophone in the band in certain songs, and it's been great.
0: Going to be a lot of fun Saturday night. Red Arrow Brewing, the Cowichan Valley Battle of the Bands. Tickets are just $10. You can get them at Red Arrow or online through their social media. The Good Lads joining us for the 9 o'clock hour. One of the final five in the Valley Battle of the Bands. Right now, Hosier on Sun FM.

0: Sam Roberts. Where have all the good people gone? It's on 89.7 Sun FM and the Sunrise Show. Good morning. Thank you for being here on your Thursday, joined on the phone by another competitor in the Cowichan Valley Battle of the Bands. The Good Lads are the junior rock band out of Shawnigan Lake School. Bunch of grade 11s. It is Max, Daniel, and Jansen. And they're going to be performing as one of the final five at Red Arrow Brewing Saturday, May 30th, this Saturday. Tickets are just 10 bucks. It's sponsored by Shepherd Service Station, the Garment District, Long & McQuaid Musical Instruments, and 89.7 Sun FM. Guys, I would love to know a little bit more about the rock band program at Shawnigan Lake. It's a really interesting idea, and for a lot of the people that maybe haven't been to high school in a number of years, having something like a rock band program is really cool. So can you tell me a little bit more about it?
1: So there's three rock bands right now. We're the junior rock band. The senior rock band is the other band at Shawnigan who's going to the Battle of the Bands. And we have our grade 9 rock band as well. There are many classes which are just instrumental with many different arrangements of instruments like brass instruments, piano, and all the instruments you can think of.
0: When it comes to the Good Lads, what are some of the inspiration, the artists that you guys listen to as a group or maybe sound like?
1: Well, one of the first I ever practiced at the start of the year was White Wedding by Billy Idol. And all year, our songs have kind of been based around Billy Idol's high energy sort of vibe. Billy Idol, from the start, suited my vocal range really well. And overall with the band, it was like kind of like a perfect style for us.
0: Absolutely. A classic. People will love that. So you've just been playing together for this 1 year then? Like, when did you start kind of figuring out that you were, you know, a band that wanted to maybe try and take this next step and perform and enter contests like the Battle of the Bands?
1: Well, we started off at the start of the year just thinking we'd do little shows for our school. And it was kind of around December, November, when we decided we wanted to enter something into for the Battle of the Bands. And yeah.
0: From talking to some of the other groups, it's fairly recent that you've found out you're in the top five. So what was the feeling like finding out that you're going to get a chance to play, you know, a Saturday night show at Red Arrow Brewing and get to play in front of a pretty big crowd?
1: Yeah, for sure. We were really stoked when we first heard the news. It's only been probably a week or two now. Since we knew we made it into the top five, but we were all super excited, and we've been practicing hard and really looking forward to it ever since.
0: Very exciting stuff. The Good Lads, a three-piece band, Max, Daniel, and Jansen out of Shawnigan Lake School. One of the final five of the Valley Battle of the Bands at Red Arrow this Saturday evening. Get your tickets, just 10 bucks, either at Red Arrow or online via their social media page. There's a link to the Gig Pit ticket website. Again, just $10 to check out young musicians here in our community putting on their best.
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He's always early. Like, early, early. Like, awkwardly waiting in his car not knowing what to do early. 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

0: In Your Eyes, that is The Weeknd on 89.7 Sun FM. Good morning. Can't wait for Saturday. I mean, every Saturday at Red Arrow is a good one. We were there on Tuesday and had a great time. Every time you go there, it's a lot of fun. But celebrating live music and young musicians here in our community is going to be an absolute blast. The Valley Battle of the Bands is Saturday. It's being put on by Shepherd Service Station, the Garment District, Long and McQuaid Musical Instruments, and us at 89.7 Sun FM. Five high school age bands putting themselves out there on stage to perform for the community. It's going to be a ton of fun. And joining us on the phone is one of the bands from Shawnigan Lake School, the Good Lads. Guys, any final parting messages and excitement and feelings ahead of this show a couple of days from now?
1: This is a drummer. Like, we're really excited for this show. I mean, we've practiced for a long time. We're looking forward to delivering a really great performance for everyone to hear. We've worked really hard on our tone and like sounding good. So we hope we deliver for you guys. Really pumped.
0: Absolutely. I think everyone's really excited to have a fun opportunity like this to see, you know, young up and coming local musicians play. You know, as a younger person in the music scene, what does it mean to you to have kind of a platform like this? Like Shawnigan, absolutely doing amazing things, getting you the opportunity to play in front of the school. But, you know, a concert venue in our community, giving up a Saturday night to showcase young music. How does that make you guys feel?
2: Well, I think that's just great for Shawnigan, great for us. I'm so happy that all the people who are organizing this event, I think it's great that we can get all the high school bands together, just playing some fun music and having a good time at the Red Arrow. And the Shawnigan team has really helped us to get to this point and to get farther into our music journeys.
0: Amazing. Max, Daniel, Jansen, thank you so much for taking some time for me this morning. Appreciate it very much.
2: Yep. Thank you, too.
3: Thank you. We appreciate it.
0: Very exciting stuff. The Good Lads will be at Red Arrow as one of the final five in the Valley Battle of the Bands. You can get your tickets just $10 at Red Arrow Brewing or online via their social media page as well.
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Eurythmics and Sweet Dreams on Sun FM 948. Everything okay on the roads out there? Just got a text in asking what the dealio was with heading into town northbound right now. It's really backed up as far as Red Arrow by the looks of things. Google Map is showing me like there's a construction emoji at the intersection of Trunk and the number one highway, but I have not heard of anything from anyone else. Just questions of, hey, what's going on? I'm sitting here and it's slow. So if there is anything along that highway corridor slowing things down, I'd love to hear about it. 250-746-4897. It almost looks like it's slow up until Coronation. So maybe there's some work going on over there. Nothing that I have heard of to this point. The other traffic thing that we're continuing to follow is out there in Massachie Lake, where there was an accident overnight tonight that has closed South Shore Drive for the last number of hours. And the next update that we're expecting is at 11 o'clock this morning. South Shore Road is closed at Bear Lake Road, just south of Massachie Lake on your way to Honeymoon Bay. Anything you want to report to us on the roads that you're seeing out there, 250-746-4897. Right now, the Machosen One, it's Jesse Roper on Sun FM.

Jesse Roper, that is Hurricane's Eye. And it's here on 89.7 Sun FM. Good morning. Thank you for being with us. Hope you've enjoyed your Thursday. Going to be a beautiful, warm day out there. Thank you as well to our friends Max, Daniel, and Jansen, the members of the Good Lads, a three-piece band out of Shawnigan Lake School that is one of the final five in the Valley Battle of the Bands Saturday night at Red Arrow that we are very, very excited here at Sun FM to be a part of. Wanted to wish you a happy rest of your day. Enjoy it. Today is National Burger Day, and if you didn't bring anything to work for lunch or you don't have any plans for dinner, may I introduce to you a burger.

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Oh, the boss is coming. It's the Arkells on 89.7 Sun FM. I guess that makes me the boss. Hello. I'm here in your radio, Bergie, signing in for the midday show and so excited to be with you till 2 today, talking about whatever we like, everything under the sun, and then some. Some great songs, too, yeah. We're going to have the Viper Fuels Vault for you and an exciting theme centered around this month. So songs about May with May. May Day. Yeah, it's the 28th. And we're coming to a close here, so we've got to get this in before the end of the week, really. Can't miss out on it. Okay, also keeping you up to date with what we're seeing on the roads. If you are experiencing some delays, please let us know. I'm signed in to the Fido text in line. 250-746-4897 is the number to reach us at. And I just got a great call from Drew, who was looking for an update on the highway stoppages. It's not really stopped, just delayed out there. Looking like the single lane alternating traffic kind of in front of York Street, you know, the one right by Sushi House in Duncan across from the Cowhigh Field. It's northbound traffic that's being slowed here. And so we're seeing that it's kind of backed up all the way to Trunk from York. And that's causing, of course, delays all the way up Golf Course Hill. So keep an eye out there for me. And if you can let me know what you're seeing on the roads, that would help too, because I'm strapped to the chair now till 2 and excited to be with you. It's 10:10 on your Thursday, and you're in the midday show. This is how we do it. Montel Jordan is here on 89.7.

0: Azizam, Ed Sheeran here on 89.7 Sun FM, our number one of the midday show, and here getting you through the workday. Bergie in your radio, that's me. Let's take a look at the current conditions and weather here in the Cowichan Valley. Climbing up to a high of 25 today, mainly sunny in the forecast, and this evening you can expect some clouds to roll in, but temperatures only to drop as low as 12. Right now, it is 19 in the Cowichan Valley. Expecting a little bit of rain tomorrow. 30% chance of showers during the day. And temperatures still up to around 19. And the rest of the work week, that is the work week. Tomorrow, Friday. Beautiful stuff. The rest of the seven-day report, I should say, showing all sun, temperatures kind of between 21 and 26 is what we're expecting on Monday. So lots of good stuff to come. That is your Sun FM weather. Let's head to the text in line, as if you've got something to say about experiencing delays, we'd love to hear it. 250-746-4897 is the number to do so. Also, inside 1 hour, Scott from Island Pet Zone and Ponds joining us for Pet Talk, and we're going to give away a really great gift bag. If you haven't already, text us the keyword pet. It'll automatically enter you, and that line closes at 11. Also, while you're there, please let me know what you're seeing on the roads. Okay. That's your Sun FM weather and traffic together.
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0: 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Maroon 5 featuring Wiz Khalifa. 10:36 now on your Thursday. We got to start giving some stuff away because we've got a full show today. Of course, Scott joining us around 11:40, 1 hour away. The texting line still open for you until 11. And also, while you're there, we're taking your texts. I want to know what your family rituals are, okay? As we're celebrating with White Spot. All week long, White Spot, our friends, hooking up $25 gift cards every day. Yesterday, we gave it away on the Facebook and Instagram. Today, it's on the texting line to me here in the midday. 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

Journey, don't stop believing. Sorry, I was loud there for a second. 10:46, 14 minutes left in hour number one, which means you've only got that many minutes to enter in our Pet Talk with Scott giveaway. The keyword pet gets in automatically, and Scott will join us inside 1 hour now. I wanted to let you know, again, traffic seems to be moving quite smoothly now on its way through town. Still, a small portion is single lane through town, as there is some road work going on. So it's moving into the left lane if you're heading northbound on your way into Duncan. Once you get onto the Silver Bridge, just slide on over into the left lane. It's one lane traffic through town once you pass the Shell at Coronation. Okay? So it was a bit of a delay this morning. We were getting lots of calls. But seems to be moving quite quickly now past Sun FM Studios and down Golf Course Hill if you're headed northbound. Also, a funny little a tidbit for you of information that I've picked up on my travels. Just saw over on Duncan BC Connected. Well, someone was complaining because they had a little chip in their windshield at Superstore. Everybody's up in arms, getting great engagement over on the Facebook and Instagram. But yeah, I needed you to know. 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Okay, we'll keep the show rolling here. 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Comprehensive insurance covers those most of the time here in BC. Crazy. Ken Whitcomb, Quitter on 89.7 Sun FM.

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11:10. Free Fall, and Tom Petty is here on Sun FM. Yeah, Scott joins us in about 30 minutes for Pet Talk with Scott. If you didn't get your keyword text in, well, it's too late. The line is closed now. But we are giving away a great gift card with our friends at White Spot. Every day this week, they've hooked up a $25 gift card. And to win your way in, all you've got to do is text me your family tradition or a little ritual that you've got at home. Maybe it's that you have cereal or fend for yourself night. That was what we called it in my house growing up. Fend for yourself night. That was when my brother had sports and everyone else had to just sort out a can of soup or a box of KD that would work for us. Not the case today. 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But all week this week, White Spot giving us gift cards. So I've got a $25 one to give away during our show today. Just text us a little story or a tradition, a ritual, really. Or give me a call and we can do it that way too. I'm taking names down as one of you winning a $25 gift card to White Spot before the end of the show. And in three tunes, we'll have the weather for you. First up, I've got Good Luck, Babe here. Chappelle Roan on 89.7 Sun FM. Hour number two of the midday show. So excited to be with you.

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1: 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Alessia Cara is here on 89.7 Sun FM, 11:23 on your Thursday. Thank you for hanging out with me in the midday show. I've got Scott joining me inside 10 minutes here for Pet Talk with Scott. If you got a text in, stay tuned because we're going to be giving away a great gift bag that features some McKenna pet food and some other swag to make your pets very happy here in the midday show. All right, let's take a look at those conditions, and we'll give you a full 7-day report after our news at noon. It is 18 degrees in Couchin right now, climbing up to a high of 26 and mainly sunny out there. As I take a look at the Drive BC site, we are still seeing delays coming in there. Basically, there's some road maintenance going on. Scott had texted me and said that it was a bit slow going through town there as they're kind of doing some edging and making our town pretty. But it is single lane traffic as you come through town. Basically from York Street, it's backed up nearly to Sun FM Studios here. And so as things kind of get busier for lunch hour, expect it to be backed up again, maybe taking the alternate route kind of through the back roads or even through Cow Bay, Maple Bay would be the way. Okay, that's your Sun FM weather and traffic together. Stay tuned as Scott joins us for 11:40 and Pet Talk with Scott.
2: 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Work will take place Monday to Friday, 7 to 5, and occasionally on weekends to accommodate critical stages of the project. Expect traffic delays and single-lane traffic at the start of the project, followed by an extended closure between Phillips Street and Sherman Road. Businesses along Canada Avenue are still open and accessible. 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

0: only mean one thing here. Happy Thursday, Scott.
1: Happy Thursday, Noah. How's your day today?
0: Very good. Another exciting day on the streets of Duncan, I hear.
1: It's a little busy out there today, yes.
0: Yeah.
1: Be careful going north.
0: Yes, and you made it in on time anyways. Scott is all over the place. That's part of being a small business owner here in Couchin Valley.
1: Yeah, the truth of that, for sure.
0: Yesterday, you made it in despite the Malahat traffic. Today, we're grateful to have you as our co-host for day number two.
1: And I'm happy to be here.
0: And today, you've brought along a couple of great gift bags here.
1: I did.
0: Going to be giving one away to one of our lucky texters.
1: Yep, let's do it.
0: So the keyword was open overnight. The word pet got you in automatically. And Island Pet Zone and Ponds and Scott hooking us up with a really great gift bag that includes a can of pet food, some sweet swag, and
1: some treats.
0: Oh, perfect.
1: There's toys in there. There's all sorts of great stuff in this bag.
0: Even better. Yeah. Okay, that's great stuff. So we're going to head to the wheel here, Scott, I believe, and pick a lucky winner.
1: Find our winner.
0: Yeah. Okay. So I guess I should have been prepared for this type of thing. That's okay. Here we go. And lots of textures overnight as we made the keyword nice and easy this week. And of course, regardless of what you've got, a pet, a cat or a pet dog, we'll hook you up and make this gift bag work for you, right?
1: Very exciting.
0: Cool. Okay, so let's head to the wheel here and see what we've got. Oh, very exciting.
1: Where's it going to stop? It's getting closer.
0: Ah, Morgan.
1: Way to go, Morgan.
0: Morgan Monroe.
1: Congratulations.
0: If you are listening to us now, Morgan, please have your phone on you. We're going to give you a call after this song. This is Sophie Simmons, Love Turns Lonely on Sun FM.
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0: Hello?
1: Hello, is this Morgan by chance?
0: Speaking.
1: Morgan, you're joined by Noah from The Midday Show and Scott from Island Pet Zone and Ponds. How are you?
0: Nice. I'm good, man. How are you doing?
1: I'm very good.
2: Hey, Morgan.
1: We are hoping to hook you up with a really great prize pack here. You texted in yesterday, and you were selected as our winner for this week's Island Pet Zone and Ponds giveaway.
0: Awesome.
2: Congratulations.
1: Oh, I guess, here, I gotta give you one of these, Morgan, as well.
2: Now it's official.
0: Thanks, guys.
1: And so you had texted us, Morgan. We're kind of playing a fun game here at the station. Scott doesn't know if you have a dog or a cat, and he can hook you up for the prize pack for either. I told him that you texted us and said, pretty sure, well, I asked everyone yesterday who texted in, what is the last thing that your pet got into? And you said, pretty sure maybe a roach at the park or something. He was acting a little high last weekend.
0: Yeah, he got into something for sure.
1: And so, Scott, can you guess, is that a dog, a cat, a fish? Where do you see this often?
2: I'm guessing that's a dog.
0: Yeah.
2: And one thing, Morgan, just for what it's worth, if that ever does happen, you should really talk to your vet because that can get quite toxic very quickly. So be really careful with that.
0: Yeah, I was monitoring him pretty closely. I was real close to taking him in, and he started feeling better.
2: There you go. That's good. Good. I'm glad he was all good in the end.
0: Thanks, guys.
1: Whereabouts were you walking him, Morgan, if you don't mind? Sorry, we won't bend your ear for much longer here. But I was laughing to Scott, and he said, yes, this happens around town. People have to be aware of certain areas. We don't want to drag any parks or anything, but we will allow the person who dealt with it to give a word to the public.
0: Yeah, we were playing at the Centennial Park playground. And like I said, I don't know for sure. I just know when we got home, he was acting pretty weird, pretty laid back. And
2: he was hungry.
0: I was real close to that. He might have been hungry. I was real close to taking him in, and he started wagging his tail and moving around a bit.
2: Oh, good. I'm glad it all worked out in the end. Fantastic. That's good. That's great.
0: Yeah.
2: So come in and see us for your prize.
0: Sure.
2: And you're welcome to bring his name is, what's his dog's name?
1: Disco the dog.
2: Disco the dog. He probably has a great beat with his tail, right?
0: Yeah, you bet.
2: Well, you're welcome to bring him in with you.
1: Disco got into the party drugs last weekend.
0: He sure did. Yeah.
1: Morgan, thank you so much for answering your phone and for entering for Pet Talk with Scott this week. Island Pet Zone and Ponds has your prize pack there, and they're open 7 days a week to serve you better.
2: Thanks, Morgan. We'll see you soon.
0: Awesome. Thanks, guys. Have a good day.
1: You too. Take care.
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0: The safety dance, men without hats. Lots of work going on out there in the Cowichan Valley. If you're coming down the golf course hill, headed northbound into town, there are some backups happening periodically as the city workers doing a great job of cleaning up our streets, but they need an extra lane to do so. So you're merging into the left lane on your way into town if you're headed northbound. Okay, that'll speed things up. I'll just keep that in mind. Also, should let you know, I got a notification from my Alertable app, which is a really awesome app that, of course, Emergency Management Cowichan has put together, and a great place to be in the know if you aren't constantly dialed into mycouchandvalleynow.com or into 89.7 Sun FM. But I got the notification that just let us know the South Shore Road incident we were talking about in the first hour of our show and also during Justice's Sunrise show is ended. The transportation incident that was happening there, it was closed in both ways at South Shore Road, kind of near Bear Lake exit, as well as the Renfrew turnoff. So people were unable to get to Honeymoon Bay that way out in Massachie Lake. Now cleared up and says that it's ended. You should be able to get through there if you're headed out to Renfrew or Honeymoon Bay, March Meadows, perhaps. Okay. Let's keep the good times rolling here as we are 8 minutes away from the Viper Fuels Vault and the news at noon, so hopefully you'll stay tuned.
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1: Good afternoon, I'm Ethan Maylie. North Cowichan residents will have a chance next month to learn more about a proposed affordable housing development in Chemainus. The municipality is hosting an open house focused on the planned Elliott Street project. The site, a former school property owned by North Cowichan, is zoned for a combination of single-family and duplex lots along with multifamily housing. Municipal officials say funding from BC Housing has supported planning and design work for a proposed 58-unit affordable housing development aimed at moderate and low-income families, seniors, and people with disabilities. The open house is scheduled for June 6th from 2 to 4 p.m. at the Chemainus Secondary School Gym. The city of Duncan is getting set for another community tree sale next month. Residents looking to add some greenery to their yards can head to the McAdam Park parking lot on June 9th for the city's second annual sale. Trees and large shrubs will be available for $20 each, with cash-only payments accepted on site. The city says all trees and shrubs purchased through the program must be planted within Duncan city limits. Buyers will need to provide identification showing they live within the city of Duncan, and purchases are limited to one tree or shrub per property. More details are available on the city of Duncan's Facebook page. A report from BC's health officer says overall alcohol consumption has fallen in recent years, but British Columbians still drink more than the national average. The report's recommendations for the province include requiring warning labels on alcohol packaging and basing prices on alcohol content rather than volume. BC Health Minister Josie Osborne says she'll be taking a close look at the report.
2: I know this is an issue of concern to many different communities, and it's really important that people have the information that they need around alcohol use and around impacts, and that they're able to make those informed decisions.
1: The report found people in BC consume an average of 8.8 drinks per week compared to the national average of 8.2. Senior men drink the most, with an average of 15 drinks per week. And small independent movie theaters in British Columbia could soon be allowed to serve liquor during all-ages shows. A motion by calling on the BC government to make the changes passed in the House on Tuesday. Movie theaters are currently only allowed to serve alcohol during adults-only screenings. Lee

0: Vista Noon and the entire Vista News crew for working so hard, getting those stories up on mycouchandvalleynow.com, where you can look at some more local news. Can't get enough. That's the place to be. Okay, let's head to the sports room. Come with me. And in the NHL, we saw the Montreal Canadiens fall 4-0 to the Hurricanes yesterday in, well, you could call it an exciting game four. Carolina now leads that series 3-1. And Montreal, I saw, I'll pull it up for you, because Montreal outshot in games 2, 3, 4 compared to their, here we go. Yeah, Canes game 4, 43 shots. Habs games 2, 3, and 4, 42 shots. So something needs to break right for the Canadians to turn around this series. Their next game against the Hurricanes tomorrow, 5 p.m. puck drop. And in the MLB, the Toronto Blue Jays head to Baltimore today, taking on the Orioles at 3:35 for first pitch. And yesterday, they came away with a win over the Marlins 2-1. Over in the NBA, one game will go today. The Thunder and Spurs still in their Western Conference final matchup. That series is set at 3-2 right now. OKC looks to eliminate the Spurs in a San Antonio 5:30 tip-off tonight. And the winner of that series will move on to face the New York Knicks. And also in other sports news, sad news from the Montreal Canadiens this morning. Claude Lemieux, four-time Stanley Cup champion and once one of the NHL's most infamous antagonizers, has died at the age of 60, unfortunately. The NHL Alumni Association said Thursday today that Claude Lemieux passed away. He last won the Conn Smythe Trophy as playoff MVP in 1995 with 13 goals in 20 postseason games, and he managed to win 3 Stanley Cups with Montreal and 1 with New Jersey. 12:07 now, and time to head on down.
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0: But where will we head on down to is what you wonder. Well, I'm wondering what we've got in the vault today. Because it's that time again for Viper Fuels.
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0: 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Today, pretty straightforward. It's May, so we're taking a look at songs that feature May. How about this one, NSYNC, a classic. It's gonna be May. It's on Sun FM.

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5: Yes, you are in the Viper Fuels Vault. This one, time after time, Ozzy Osbourne, though. As we're celebrating songs that not only have May in the title, but say May instead of me. If you can get along with that. Nolan requested Ozzy. Sorry, I'm making you a sandwich, Nolan. This is a different Ozzy song.

0: Time after time, Ozzy Osbourne is on 89.7 Sun FM. Did you catch it where he said May instead of me? Because that's the theme today. Having some fun in the Viper Fuels vault. Mispronounced words and maybe even mispronounced song lyrics. So we can talk about that on the text in line too if you've got something to share. Also, while you're there, we are giving away a $25 gift card to White Spot. 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White Spot, our friends over there offering this and, I mean, continuing to be a staple in our community. Since 1928, White Spot has served BC. If you can believe that, that is insane. Nearly the turn of the century. Okay, so $25 to White Spot is on the way. We'll be giving that away before the end of the show today. Just make sure you get a text in that includes a ritual and maybe the word White Spot. That'll get you automatically in. And in the vault today, taking a look at songs that say May. So, on the texting line, you could say, hey.
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2: 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Work will take place Monday to Friday, 7 to 5, and occasionally on weekends to accommodate critical stages of the project. Expect traffic delays and single-lane traffic at the start of the project, followed by an extended closure between Phillips Street and Sherman Road. Businesses along Canada Avenue are still open and accessible. 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
8: 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May is heating up at Chances. Spring has sprung. Come in every Tuesday for a chance to win the hot seat draws. When you gamble, use your game sense. Must be 19 plus to play.
0: Yeah, getting so excited for the Under the Sun release party at Red Arrow, which will take place on June 5th. But also coming up this weekend at Red Arrow, still tickets available for the Valley's Battle of the Bands, supporting local young artists. These are high school kids that are rocking the stage at Red Arrow this Saturday. $10 tickets available to support local music. And of course, all week long, Justice has had the guests who are going to be performing in the Sunrise Show. So I've gotten to meet a handful of these talented young artists. And I have to say, I'm excited to see them play. I think that they're going to bring an eclectic vibe to Cowichan. These youthful artists, some of them from Shawnigan Lake. And it's going to be a great go. So five different bands performing at that show Saturday at 6 p.m. Tickets are $10 and available. The link is over on the Red Arrow Instagram, and you can also look up Valley's Battle of the Bands. Okay, in the vault today, taking a look at songs that mention May one way or another, whether it's in the name, the title, or just somewhere hidden amongst the lyrics, right? This next one is Cyndi Lauper, a song by the same name as the Aussie tune I just played you. It's Time After Time. It's on 89.7 Sun FM. Let's get you singing along here. Happy Thursday.

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0: Carly Rae Jepsen. 12:34 here on your Thursday. Thank you for spending some time under the sun. I think now we've got the hang of this theme, right? We're all understanding what May Day means in the Viper Fuels vault today. Taking a look at songs that mention May or say May. And hey, while you're here, send us a text 250-746-4897 to contribute to the show and share your rituals. I know this is not super clear what I'm asking for here. So let's give you some examples of great ones we've gotten already. Lisa says, our Saturday ritual is to go to the Eagles for their meat draw, cook whatever we win. We would love to go to White Spot for fish and chips. It's her husband's favorite. So now you know what your competition is like. It's stiff. Lisa and her husband, they want to go to White Spot for sure. Barb says, 100 fish and chips and the legendary burger. That's her ritual. That'll get you in. That'll do, Barb. Thank you for the text. We appreciate it. And maybe my favorite text so far. Nika says, family ritual. Ice cream after all appointments, especially lab work, gives us something to look forward to after not so pleasant appointments. Well, that might actually make me book a doctor, a dentist, and I an appointment, perhaps, because I don't have any of those. Send us your rituals, 250-746-4897, and keep listening. You're in the Viper Fuels vault.
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2: You know what that means. 12:43 and time to play you something from Sunfest, actually. We're hitting songs that feature May, whether in the title or in the lyrics or in the artist name. This artist, one half of Florida Georgia Line, Tyler Hubbard, set to headline Friday night at Sunfest 2026 at the Lake Town Amphitheater. Yes, Sunfest sneaking up on us. Nearly the end of May. Sunfest comes at the end of July, right? So crazy stuff. We're coming in close and tickets available, of course. This is the Friday show, and I'm taking a peek at Tyler Hubbard's set list from his other appearances, like that at the RBC Amphitheater in Toronto on the 1st of October. And he did play this song, actually. It's May We All on Sun FM, Florida Georgia Line, but mostly Tyler Hubbard, who's headlining Sunfest on Friday night.

Well, that was fun. May we all, Florida Georgia Line, but mostly Tyler Hubbard, who's going to be headlining Sunfest on Friday of the August-long weekend. Yes, at the end of July there. 12:48 now, which means we're coming to a close in the Viper Fuels Vault. I'm going to keep letting the great tunes run here. I wanted to say one thing while you're under the sun. This next one, a song that I also saw at Lake Town Amphitheater way back. This is kind of the throwback Thursday aspect of the Viper Fuels Vault today. In 2017 at the Cannabis Cup, this artist opened up for Sublime. It's Matt Mays. Cocaine Cowgirl on 89 Sun FM. Let me know what you think of this one. This is a song that used to be on a set list of mine. I saw it at Lake Town Amphitheater. Canadian artist Matt Mays.

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middle, Jimmy Eat World is here in hour number four of the midday show. Thank you for kicking it with me. I'm still here for another hour or so, playing you some of the best songs and giving away a gift card to White Spot here in this hour. So if you got something to say, share it with me at the Fido Texan line 250-746-4897. If you've got a family ritual that you share, you'll be entered automatically here for this $25 gift card from our friends at White Spot. Okay, let's keep the good tunes rolling, the good times too. Happy Thursday, and thank you.

0: Oh boy. Wow, everything at once there. Yes, looking at the forecast for this afternoon, expecting it to move into a few clouds and temperatures to drop on down to about 12. And tomorrow, now the forecast saying we might even see some rain. Could be 19 with a 30% chance of showers tomorrow on your Friday. And moving into the full 7-day report there in the next seven. Tomorrow, the only day showing any wet and all seven showing pretty sunny. So money for me, if you're asking. And over on the text in line, we are taking your texts regarding rituals, family traditions, and things of that nature. Giving away a White Spot gift card in the next 20 minutes. So stay tuned for that too.
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Green Day is here on 89.7 Sun FM. And yes, so am I. Bergie in your radio still. And taking your text for another 15 minutes. The line is open for our ritual traditions. You know, just family fun that you have here in the Couch and Valley or anywhere. And if you're confused what I'm really asking for, I'm sorry. I'm doing a terrible job explaining. So our friends at White Spot here in town, locally owned, and of course, White Spot, serving BC since 1928. Yes, one of the longest tenured restaurants in our beautiful province and on our beautiful island. And still innovating. Now offering $5 off their two-piece haddock and chips on Tuesdays, as well as something for the kids. $2 off the kids' pirate pack that features fish and chips. And so to celebrate, White Spot hooking us up with $25 gift cards every day of the week this week. And I'm lucky enough to give you one today. So, hey, if you can be like some of my texters who have gotten their messages in, including Tanya, Clark, Natasha, Kathy, as well as many more, well, you can send us a message that says something like, my ritual, selfish by all means, gray cup spud nuts, in asterisks here, my Russian background, TV in the kitchen, and a large screen in the dining room, as I usually make about 800 spud nuts and need lots of room, or alone time so I can watch without distractions and the others get the fresh spud nuts. Tanya, I'm not sure what parts of that made sense to me, but I did look up spud nuts and I'm inclined to say, hey, I will accept an invitation to your family tradition anytime. Spud nuts, deep fried pastries made using mashed potatoes or potato starch instead of just flour. These are potato donuts. Tanya's got a wicked tradition, and we want to know what yours is over at the Fido texting line, picking a winner before 1:40. So text me now, 250-746-4897. What makes you homesick? Here's Jamie Fine on Sun FM.

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3: 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Construction has now started on Phase 2 road improvements on Canada Avenue. Work will take place Monday to Friday, 7 to 5, and occasionally on weekends to accommodate critical stages of the project. Expect traffic delays and single-lane traffic at the start of the project, followed by an extended closure between Phillips Street and Sherman Road. Businesses along Canada Avenue are still open and accessible. Visit northcowichan.ca for more.

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The dog days are over. Yes, today was the dog day. We gave away a great gift bag as part of Island Pet Zone and Pond's Pet Talk with Scott. So that was pretty fun. And I've got another great giveaway going here now. Just had a great call with our winner of the $25 White Spot gift card, Natasha. Oh, that's on the wrong number. Let's hit this again. Natasha! Thank you, everyone who contributed today and sent along your traditions and rituals. White Spot celebrating here in the Cowichan Valley, locally owned, but also right across BC. White Spot has been serving British Columbians delicious food and great atmosphere since 1928. And now, just to make their service even more great, Tuesdays, $5 off, two-piece fish and chips at White Spot for adults, and for kids under 10, $2 off the fish and chips pirate pack. So congratulations, Natasha. You've earned yourself 25 bucks off your next White Spot bill. And some other great entrants there that I had to share. Kathy, I'm so sorry you weren't our winner. I had my fingers crossed for you. Kathy takes her 94-year-old mom out for lunch at White Spot every week because she loves it there. So Kathy, I'm keeping you in mind. Tomorrow, Justice will have another gift card to give away all week long. White Spot hooking us up with $25 gift cards, making family memories, and, you know, making people very happy and full, too. White Spot with the great food, as you know, here in the Cowichan Valley. Okay, so that is our final giveaway. We still have 18 minutes left today in the midday show, so let's just keep playing some of the best songs ever. This one, Simple Plan. I'd do anything for a White Spot fish and chips right now.

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9: Okay, hey, 152 on your Thursday. I'm still here because I missed my spot right before that commercial break. Bergie, in your radio, but not for long. It's time for me to take off. I leave you with this song. Nicholas Arnold next up. He's going to get you home from here. And I return tomorrow, 10 to 2. We do it all over again. Thank you for kicking it, Couchin. Bye now. Bergie out. 54:40 in. Volume up.

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1: That's Virginia to Vegas here on the Sun FM Afternoon Show. I should be saying from Duncan to Lake Cowichan, and that's who should be singing these songs, because I guess that's what I'm doing today. From my normal spot in the Cowichan Valley in Duncan, out at Lake Cowichan. Right now I'm sitting on the beautiful patio at

Olympics brought to you by Country Girls are also happening out in Lake Cowichan, so stay tuned for that if you're in the Lake Cowichan area. I will, it's going to be an in-person Sun Olympics today, so be ready for that. We'll have Pull the Trigger with Valley Vines to Wines, all your regular afternoon show faves, and getting things rolling, keeping things rolling here on this Thursday. We've got Sublime. That's what I got for you.

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1: You're listening to Sun FM. Hey, it's Nicholas today, live from beautiful Lake Cowichan, and here with Ryan. Can you scooch a little closer here, buddy? Yeah, come on, don't be too afraid of me. We are at the Riverside Pub, and blown away. I got to tell you, Ryan, blown away that this is your view every day. Lovely patio. I can understand why you're excited to come to work every day.
2: Oh, absolutely. It's gorgeous out here. The people are great. The food is good. Just, happy to come to work every day.
1: And excited. I'm excited to try your burger with Couch and Burger Love. First of all, I'll ask you, what got you guys excited and wanting to get involved in Couch and Burger Love out here?
2: Well, I think it's always nice to do something for the community and kind of give back. And, you know, it's really nice to see all these restaurants come together and do something together, too, right? And just have a good time with it and come up with a good product and just enjoy it.
1: $1 from every burger sold here and at the other 18 or 17 other restaurants involved in Couch and Burger Love going towards Anya's Journey Foundation to help put in an accessible playground out at Fuller Lake. There's also a competition aspect involved in it where people can rank their favorites. What's been the feedback so far on you guys'?
2: Feedback's been really good. Some customers have asked us to actually just put it on the menu. Just so far pretty good feedback on it.
1: What is the burger?
2: It is a bison burger. The bison patty is made in-house by our chef. And it's got a smoked cheddar cheese on top of it with an onion ring and some bacon jam on a pretzel bun.
1: I got to tell you, as a simple man, that sounds absolutely exquisite. I'm excited to try it here. We're down at the Riverside Inn Pub in beautiful Lake Couch, and I kind of understand the name. You guys are right on the river here. It's great.
2: Yeah, it's fantastic. Nice spot to be here.
1: And yeah, I'll be here through the hour. Stay tuned. We're going to try this thing out. More details on all the restaurants for Couch and Burger Love at couchandburgerlove.ca.
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0: Thanks for choosing Sun FM. Hey, it's Nicholas. Still set up at the Riverside Inn Pub out in Lake Cowichan. Cool, right on the riverside. A great view. Lovely day today. Just a perfect day to be sitting out on the patio. I'm joined again by Ryan, who works here. Ryan, we were just talking about, you guys have this new patio coming that it's under construction now. You guys are going to have a grand opening in the next little bit here, but just tell us a little bit about the Sirius patio.
1: Yeah, so we're building a bar down there right now, so we can have an outside bar. We'll have a couple of taps where we're going to be running some of our Sirius beers out of, plus other liquor as well and other drinks. It's a really nice setup down there, out and open with some umbrellas, and we're going to have some live bands during the afternoon sometimes, like 2 to 6. We're not quite sure on exactly the times and stuff, but we'll have some acoustic sets going on down there, too.
0: Yeah, there's a lot of square footage in this place. Like, we're up on one patio. There's the new Sirius patio that you guys are working on right now. Like, it's a really nice place right on the side of the water. If you haven't been here yet, cannot recommend it enough. Plus, I got the burger in front of me now. Couch of Burger Love is why we're here. Trying the, what's the name of this one?
1: This is the Buffalo Bill Burger. It's a bison burger with bacon jam, smoked cheddar, onion ring, pretzel bun topped with some pickle on top there.
0: Yeah, that pickle will not be making it inside of me, but I'm excited about the rest of this burger. Holy smokes, that looks so good. The fries, I've been munching away on. You might have heard earlier, I was kind of choking on a little bit of potato. But yeah, it's... I'm excited to try it, man. Really excited to try it. We mentioned earlier, but what's the feedback been so far?
1: Feedback's been really good so far. People have been enjoying it. Just kind of a nice nice burger.
0: All right, well, I'm excited to try it. I'm going to make the video. It'll be posted over on our Facebook and Instagram pages coming up in just a little bit. The Buffalo Bill Burger. That pretzel bun looks good, too. Oh, man. Excited to try it out here at the Riverside Inn Pub in Lake Cowichan.
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Just finishing up here at the Riverside Inn Pub. Holy smokes, delicious burger. The Buffalo Bill Bison Burger as a part of Couch and Burger Love. Just a beautiful view here at the Riverside, too, right along the Couch and River. It's a great spot. If you haven't been here yet, come check it out. Come check out the Buffalo Bill Bison Burger. It's on now until the end of the month, which is shorter and shorter of a distance away. Holy smokes. Only, it's the 28th. We got 3 days left of the month of May. So you're running out of time if you want to try these Couch Burger Love specialty burgers. But I've got one left. I'm going to do it actually later today. I'm going up to Yubo. So I'm actually going to do my whole show basically from out here in Lake Cowichan, because why not? It's a beautiful little town. And so with that, I'm doing the Sunlympics kind of in person. So if you're in the Lake Cowichan area and you're interested in a $25 gift card to Country Grocer, listen up in just a few minutes, just around the turn of the hour, probably around 3:10-ish, I'll let you know how you can win that $25 gift card to Country Grocer. So stay tuned. Delicious burger here, by the way. Thanks to Ryan and the team for having me out here. It was a very hospitable environment. Oh, yeah, I wanted to shout out, too, the straws that they have here at the Riverside. Not

paper, because nobody likes a paper straw, but also not plastic. It's like this weird middle ground. It's like a, it feels like a plastic straw. There's nothing about it that makes me think this is not a plastic straw, other than a little bit of the texture. And Ryan was telling me that they have some straws here that are made with like a sugar cane. So it's both environmentally friendly and it's also, you know, not a paper straw. So it's worth it to come in here just for the straw on its own. But the Buffalo Bill Bison Burger and the view are incredible here from the Riverside Inn Pub. Okay, I'm out of here. Thank you, and I'll talk to you soon.

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1: Do not call me. 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Over on, not the Fido text line, not the phone line, in person. I'm out in beautiful, sunny Lake Cowichan. And I'm actually sitting in the Country Grocer parking lot. I got the hatch popped open. Got a nice bottle of water here. Just enjoying the afternoon. And so I'm going to invite somebody in Lake Cowichan, anybody who is near Country Grocer in Lake Cowichan, to come by and tell me this key phrase. Since it's actually National Burger Day, which is so funny because we've been talking about burgers all month. It's National Burger Day. First person to come into the Country Grocer parking lot in Lake Cowichan and tell me, if you see me, first of all, just as soon as you turn off the road, wave and say, delicious bacon cheeseburger. That's it. That's your key phrase. The Lake Cowichan Country Grocer parking lot. The first person to swing by, say, delicious bacon cheeseburger, is going to get themselves a $25 gift card to Country Grocer. Come find me. I am in the Lake Cowichan Country Grocer parking lot. 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

0: it's different.
1: Well, that was quick. The Sun Olympics by Country Grocer, just as I was announcing it, who pulls up but Lisa. You won yourself a $25 gift card to Country
0: Grocer.
1: Yes,
0: thank you so much. I appreciate that. I shop here all the time. And I was just coming across the bridge, and I go, I'm going there right now. And I see this guy sitting in the back of this car with the back trunk open, and go, Sun FM.
1: That's me. That's me. Congratulations.
0: Good-looking guy.
1: Whoa. I've never been accused of being that before.
0: Well, you are now.
1: You excited for the summer season out here in Lake Couchin? You live in Lake Couchin?
0: I've lived here since 1951, born and raised.
1: Holy smokes.
0: In the 100 houses.
1: So I got to ask you, do you like the tubers or do you not like the tubers? It seems like people are on the fence about that.
0: It's the river that I don't like. You know what? The sunscreen and all that.
1: Oh, okay, that's fair.
0: Yeah.
1: That's fair.
0: Yeah.
1: Totally fair.
0: We did it all our lives.
1: Yeah.
0: And them days the train went by at 4:30 and that was our turn to go home.
1: The train?
0: Yeah.
1: Holy smokes. Yeah, I've been out here for a while, haven't you?
0: 1951.
1: That's incredible. Born. That's incredible. I'm sure it's changed a lot over the years, eh?
0: Not really the downcore, no.
1: No?
0: Uh-uh.
1: It's the same.
0: Some things have burnt and some things haven't.
1: Oh,
0: and they rebuilt them.
1: Lisa, you're incredible. Thank you so much for coming out.
0: You too.
1: Thanks so much for listening
0: to
1: the
0: show. And what's your name? You don't have a tag.
1: I don't. Should I get a name tag?
0: Yeah, you should.
1: Well, my name's Nicholas.
0: Hi, Nicholas. Lisa.
1: Hey, thanks so much,
0: Lisa.
1: Thanks so much. Congratulations.
0: And this will be going to my granddaughter.
1: What's your name?
0: Brittany Dalton.
1: Excellent. Well, congratulations to you and to Brittany. Thanks so much for playing. These are the Sun Olympics brought to you by Country Grocer.
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0: helping to cure what ails him is an old-time movie and a ginger ale on the rocks.
1: Shaking the stuff.
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0: I hope you'll stay with me for more than just one last song. We're only nearing the end of the first half of the afternoon show on this gorgeous Thursday. So my last 2 hours spent in lovely Lake Couch, and now I'm heading a little bit further out in the sticks, going to the Yubo Bar and Grill for the last 2 hours of my show, which is exciting. I've never been to Yubo before, so that's going to be fun for me. Excited to check it out for the first time. I'm going to try their burger for Couch and Burger Love in the 5 o'clock hour, but we've got a very feature-heavy 4 o'clock hour. I'll be doing Pull the Trigger with Valley Vines to Wines. Today, the last day that Valley Vines to Wines is open in Mill Bay. They are moving to just south of Duncan in that Chester Road shopping plaza, and they're changing their name as well, which we'll get to coming up in the 4 o'clock hour. And also Dr. Matt from Psychotherapy. I had him in for a pre-tape of psychotherapy session. Had Dave from the Cobblestone Pub in for a Thirsty Thursday. So it's going to be a busy 4 o'clock hour, busy 5 o'clock hour. Thanks so much for finding us. Lots still to come here on the afternoon show on 89.7 Sun FM.
1: 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Work will take place Monday to Friday, 7 to 5, and occasionally on weekends to accommodate critical stages of the project. Expect traffic delays and single-lane traffic at the start of the project, followed by an extended closure between Phillips Street and Sherman Road. Businesses along Canada Avenue are still open and accessible. 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
1: Good afternoon, I'm Nathan Maylie. Lake Cowichan RCMP say one person has died following a single vehicle collision early Thursday morning. Police responded to the incident on South Shore Road in Massachie Lake around 1:15 a.m. and the collision involved a red 2007 Honda Civic that had five occupants. RCMP says four of the occupants were transported to hospital with serious injuries, and one passenger died as a result of his injuries. A statement from RCMP says criminality is believed to have played a contributing factor leading up to the fatal collision. An investigation is underway. The town of Ladysmith is implementing Stage 2 watering restrictions starting in June. Residents will be allowed limited lawn watering for up to 2 hours on designated days. Homes with odd-numbered addresses will be able to water on Thursdays and Sundays, and even-numbered addresses on Wednesdays and Saturdays. The town's communications specialist, Nicholas Pescod, says water restrictions will help ensure supply meets demand throughout the summer. Watering outdoors will be limited to morning and evenings to prevent loss from evaporation when it's hot out. The town says hand-watering gardens will be allowed for up to 4 hours per day. Four new BC Ferries vessels will begin service on some of the province's busiest routes between 2029 and 2031. BC Ferries announced names for the new ships, which will be built at China Merchant Shipbuilding Industry Group. The vessels are part of the new Summit-class fleet and will be named after BC trees: arbutus, cedar, maple, and spruce. Each of the ships will be able to carry up to 360 vehicles and 2,100 passengers and crew. BC Ferries says this is about 80 more vehicles and more than 1,000 passengers than the vessels they will replace. The ships are designed to operate interchangeably between routes. BC Ferries said that flexibility will allow vessels to be deployed where they are needed most. And a report from BC's health officer says overall alcohol consumption has fallen in recent years, but British Columbians still drink more than the national average. The report's recommendations for the province include requiring warning labels on alcohol packaging and basing prices on alcohol content rather than volume. BC Health Minister Josie Osborne says she'll be taking a close look at the report.
2: I know this is an issue of concern to many different communities, and it's really important that people have the information that they need around alcohol use and around impacts, and that they're able to make those informed decisions.
1: The report found people in BC consume an average of 8.8 drinks per week compared to the national average of 8.2. Senior men drink the most, with an average of 15 drinks per week.
3: Today in sports, no games in the NHL. Stanley Cup playoffs continue, though. Carolina has Montreal on the ropes with a 4-0 win yesterday. They can take the series and advance to the Stanley Cup Finals tomorrow night. Puck drop at 5 o'clock. That would be an interesting final, hey? Vegas and Carolina in hockey finals? Something that would, 30 years ago, you wouldn't have expected that. That's something. In basketball today, one game, it's the OKC Thunder against the San Antonio Spurs. If OKC wins, they are off to the NBA Finals to face the New York Knicks. And in baseball today, it's a quiet one, but the Toronto Blue Jays currently in a game against the Baltimore Orioles.
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3: Okay, now into weather. Today in the valley, high of 26 degrees, mainly sunny skies. Tonight, a low of 12 with a few clouds overnight. Then into tomorrow, we do have a chance of showers, 30% chance of those, as we expect a high of 19 degrees. Looking ahead to this weekend, Saturday, sunny and 19. Sunday, 22 with a mix of sun and cloud.
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0: This week's cardio is scraping off the barbecue after it sat out all winter. 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

It's the second half of the afternoon show. Hi, my name's Nicholas, and happy to be hanging out with you. I'm up in Yuba. First time out here. Really nice. Holy smokes. Blown away. How have I never been here? I've lived here 5 years on the island. I still had never been here. Excited to be going into the Yuba Bar and Grill in just a few moments. But before we get there, we'll have Pull the Trigger coming up in just a smidge. We'll have a psychotherapy session with Dr. Matt from Psychotherapy. Not a real doctor, but he is a real cyclist. Matt is out doing the BC bike race. So we had to do a pre-tape earlier today. So stay tuned for that. And also, we've got Dave from the Cobblestone Pub who'll be joining us on the line for Thirsty Thursday. So stay tuned. Busy 4 o'clock hour here on the way.

As we continue through the 4 p.m. hour, time now for Pull the Traeger, presented by Valley Vines to Wines, just south of Mill Bay, just off of the Trans-Canada Highway. Actually, they're only open until the end of the hour. Then they're closing, they're moving, and their grand reopening is going to be just south of Duncan, just off the Trans-Canada Highway. And they're going to have a new name, Fire and Fermentation, to try and show off that they do a little bit of fire stuff with the barbecue. They also do a little bit of fermentation. They do some wine stuff as well. It's a good name. A new business. Well, not a new business. It's the same business. Same people that you're used to seeing on a day-to-day basis at Valley Vines to Wines and Barbecue. Just new name, new place. They're excited to welcome you. Coming up on June the 6th, we're actually going to be there for their big opening party. So be ready for that. Valley Vines to Wines. Could this be my last Pull the Traeger? Yeah, this is my last Pull the Traeger with Valley Vines to Wine. Starting tomorrow, I'm going to start saying Fire and Fermentation. Jeez, it's the end of an era. For the last song today, I thought, I'm out in Yubo right now. Was out in Lake Cowichan earlier. I'm trying to find something that captures just the vibe of today and what I'm feeling. Just a gorgeous summery day out here in the sticks, enjoying nature, out near the water. So I'm going, I know it's a little country, and I know this is probably like a summer vacation song, but I'm playing it today. It's Zach Brown Band, Knee Deep. Send me a thumbs up or a thumbs down if you like it or if you don't. 250-746-4897. Jimmy Buffett's in there as well.

0: Good luck not whistling that one for the rest of your day. What'd you think? Thumbs up or thumbs down? Zach Brown Band, Knee Deep. Did you like it? Did you not like it? Is it a perfect summery Sun FM song? Or should it not be in our listening rotation? Let me know. 250-746-4897. 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That's our last ever Pull the Traeger with Valley Vines to Wines, soon to be renamed Fire and Fermentation.
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0: Yes, another psychotherapy session. We've got Dr. Matt in the house. Dr. Matt, how's things going, man?
1: My legs are tired.
0: In the midst of BC bike race.
1: One day left.
0: It's been a ride, man. It's been a ride. It's such a cool thing. Tons of cyclists from across the planet around for BC bike race.
1: Mm-hmm. We have one of the greatest cross-country racers competing. Nino Schurter.
0: Really?
1: Time. He just recently retired, and now he's out doing this race. It's the one race he wanted to do.
0: No way.
1: He's won them all over the world. Yeah.
0: That's so cool. Jeez. Mm-hmm. And our little valley.
1: Mm-hmm.
0: Our little valley.
1: Yeah. Come out. Come watch and be on Maple Mountain or on the roadway tomorrow, or come out to the finish at Couch and Exhibition.
0: All right. Speaking of the Couch and Exhibition, it's kind of like the central hub for all this kind of stuff going on. BC Bike Race. Also, BC Bike Fest happening this weekend. If there's anybody, it's not something you have to sign up for. You can just show up, right?
1: Everyone, come see everything. We got anything bikes. If you like mountain biker, you got a little kid, you got someone who wants to try something, there'll be vendors, there'll be beer gardens, there'll be food trucks, there'll be some of the best racers in the world. There'll be, places to try bikes. It's going to be very cool. And there's four different mountain bike races going on all over the valley at the same time.
0: Talk about a fest, eh?
1: Very cool.
0: Yeah.
1: First year.
0: Epic. Well, exciting for folks. Where is it? When is it? Just so they know.
1: So it starts tomorrow on the 29th of May, going right to the 31st.
0: And
1: so at the Couch and Exhibition, and there'll be races going on in Maple Mountain, Zuhalem, and Prevost.
0: And if you look for the tallest person there, that's how you'll find Matt.
1: I'll look a little tired, but come say hi.
0: Yeah, you might be shorter than some people drooped over that tired you're going to be. Unbelievable. I can't believe that you're doing this whole BC bike race thing. It's so cool. We're rooting for you here at SunFM, Matt. And anything else you wanted to mention?
1: No. I think it's, you never know. Pump your tires, lube your chain.
0: That's it. Another psychotherapy session with Dr. Matt from Psychotherapy. Of course, Psychotherapy Bike Shop in downtown Duncan, run by our own very own doctor.
1: Who's not. Come see us. We're happy to help.
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0: It's another Thirsty Thursday. I'm joined on the line by Dave from the Cobblestone Pub out in Cobble Hill. Dave, the summer season, it's upon us, and you guys have your golf tournament that you do. Tell us how things are going.
1: We've got 50 people signed up already.
0: Wow.
1: And yeah, we've got the whole course, so it'll be a 18-hole shotgun start on June 13th at the good old Couch and Golf Club there. So last year we had over 100, and we haven't really advertised a whole bunch. So yeah, we've already got 50, and you'll get out there and get a team together, and we'll have dinner back at the Cobblestone, and it's always a good time.
0: Yeah, so still space for some folks to sign up. Just let the folks know how they can do that.
1: Yeah, just go to our website, and under the events page there, you'll find a link for the golf tournament, and you go in there and just sign up there. So it's really fun. We get a lot of the staff come out, and they do some games out on the golf course, and it's all about having a good time.
0: So you guys are known as a pub, but you've also got the liquor store. What's going on with the liquor store lately?
1: Yeah, we're starting to get some people calling in the big orders for summer parties and weddings and reunions and all this stuff. So don't forget that we can deliver a whole bunch of alcohol to your venue. We can get you a good discount. We've got the coolers, the ice, and we can even bartend for you. So we do off-site events. And if you've got something coming up, you want to take the stress out of ordering and going to pick it up and getting it all ready, we provide all those services. So just pop on into the liquor store and ask for Alana, and she'll get you all set up.
0: And do you guys also do food catering for events?
1: We do. Yes, we do. We've been called upon to do some catering. So we've got a little catering van now. We've got all the supplies to do some high-end stuff for weddings and even just the odd group that wants something in their backyard. And we can basically do whatever it is that you need to do and take the Cobblestone to you.
0: That's Dave from the Cobblestone Pub out in Cobble Hill, a Cobble Hill institution. You can find more details at thecobblestone.ca. Thanks, Dave. Have a great rest of your week.
1: Yeah, you too. Thank you.
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1: Good afternoon, I'm Nathan Maylie. Lake Cowichan RCMP say one person has died following a single vehicle collision early Thursday morning. Police responded to the incident on South Shore Road in Massachie Lake around 1:15 a.m. and the collision involved a red 2007 Honda Civic that had five occupants. RCMP says four of the occupants were transported to hospital with serious injuries, and one passenger died as a result of his injuries. A statement from RCMP says criminality is believed to have played a contributing factor leading up to the fatal collision. An investigation is underway. The town of Ladysmith is implementing Stage 2 watering restrictions starting in June. Residents will be allowed limited lawn watering for up to 2 hours on designated days. Homes with odd-numbered addresses will be able to water on Thursdays and Sundays, and even-numbered addresses on Wednesdays and Saturdays. The town's communications specialist, Nicholas Pescod, says water restrictions will help ensure supply meets demand throughout the summer. Watering outdoors will be limited to morning and evenings to prevent loss from evaporation when it's hot out. The town says hand-watering gardens will be allowed for up to 4 hours per day. Four new BC Ferries vessels will begin service on some of the province's busiest routes between 2029 and 2031. BC Ferries announced names for the new ships, which will be built at China Merchant Shipbuilding Industry Group. The vessels are part of the new Summit-class fleet and will be named after BC trees: arbutus, cedar, maple, and spruce. Each of the ships will be able to carry up to 360 vehicles and 2,100 passengers and crew. BC Ferries says this is about 80 more vehicles and more than 1,000 passengers.